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9: Slight chance for isolated thunderstorms. Tonight, otherwise mainly clear skies. Lows level off around 60. Winds out of the southwest, 8 to 15 miles per hour. Daytime highs approaching 76. Tomorrow, lots of sunshine. Clear skies. Tomorrow night, lows dip down to about 53. And that's your forecast. I'm weatherology meteorologist Paul Frombly. Get the latest weather updates online at MinnesotaDailyWeather.com. Right now, it's 80 degrees.
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11: 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John Garabedian, hello.
1: Week after week, it's the same old thing. A couple songs moved around this week, but it's the same songs. Number five last week, number five this week. Olivia Dean, That Song Won't Let Go. So easy to fall in love. Number four, Zara Larsson, Midnight Sun. Number four last week is now number three, Olivia Rodrigo's Drop Dead. Number two last week, number two this week, Bruno Mars, Risk It All. Number one, I think fourth or fifth week for Tame Impala and Drag. The Jenny remix.
11: Oh, yeah, he's on tour right now. Just performed at TD Garden in Boston. She came out and sang this with him. Nobody knew she would be there.
1: Really? Wow, that's nice of him to do.
11: Yeah, a big sold-out show, too. He's like, wow, he's got one song. No, he's got like a dozen songs, over half a billion streams.
1: Well, that's like Noah Kahn. I mean, he went on a tour. I thought, well, it'd be in little clubs. He's selling out baseball stadiums.
11: We gotta love it. And John, back with you next week. Thanks a lot.
1: All right.

0: 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But now, your chance to win something.
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4: Slight chance for isolated thunderstorms. Tonight, otherwise mainly clear skies. Lows level off around 60. Winds out of the southwest, 8 to 15 miles per hour. Daytime highs approaching 76. Tomorrow, lots of sunshine. Clear skies. Tomorrow night, lows dip down to about 53. And that's your forecast. I'm weatherology meteorologist Paul Frombly. Get the latest weather updates online at MinnesotaDailyWeather.com. Right now, it's 80 degrees.
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11: Slight chance for isolated thunderstorms. Tonight, otherwise mainly clear skies. Lows level off around 60. Winds out of the southwest, 8 to 15 miles per hour. High temperatures reach up to 76. Tomorrow, mainly sunny skies. Clear skies tomorrow night. Lows dip down to about 53. That's your forecast. I'm weatherology meteorologist Paul Trombley. Get the latest weather updates online at MinnesotaDailyWeather.com. Right now, it's 77 degrees.
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12: 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My name's Mason. You just got to be the first person to call us, correctly identifying the titles of these three big hit songs from 2009. 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

0: 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What do you want to hear?
1: Birds of a Feather by Billie Eilish.
0: Oh, yeah. We haven't played that yet tonight. What's your name?
1: Michaela.
0: Where are you calling
1: and
0: from?
1: Chloe.
0: Michaela and
1: Chloe?
0: Yes.
1: We're calling from Alabama.
0: What city?
1: Opelika.
0: What are you doing tonight?
1: We just got back from watching the new Spider-Man movie. It was awesome.
0: Oh,

0: being here tonight, Bruno Mars. I just might, and he's on tour, and I want to go see him again. A couple years ago, I did, and he was doing smaller venues, even though he could have very well sold out arenas and stadiums, but he likes that intimate connection with the audience. It was the loudest concert I've ever been to. My ears are still ringing from it. That was 4 years ago. Anyways, later on tonight, we're going to do an hour of your throwback requests. Tomorrow's the Party Songs weekend. And then, August 14th, our special guest on the show is Bella Kay. She sings one of the biggest, most requested, and most streamed songs of the year. I love it, I love it, I love it. That's what it's called, but I also love it, love it, love it, too. And now,
1: Secret Sound.
0: Your chance to win if you are first to call us, correctly identifying what this sound is. We played it last hour. A couple close guesses, but here it is. All you have to do is pay attention. It has something to do with food. One more time. Turn up your phone or your radio. Okay, call now and win. What's that sound? 85 Liveline. That's 85 Liveline.
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19: Slight chance for isolated thunderstorms. Tonight, otherwise mainly clear skies. Lows level off around 60. Winds out of the southwest, 8 to 15 miles per hour. High temperatures reach up to 76. Tomorrow, mainly sunny skies. Clear skies tomorrow night. Lows dip down to about 53. That's your forecast. I'm weatherology meteorologist Paul Trombley. Get the latest weather updates online at minnesotadailyweather.com. Right now, it's 77 degrees.
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7: Slight chance for isolated thunderstorms. Tonight, otherwise mainly clear skies. Lows level off around 60. Winds out of the southwest, 8 to 15 miles per hour. High temperatures reach up to 76. Tomorrow, mainly sunny skies. Clear skies tomorrow night. Lows dip down to about 53. That's your forecast. I'm weatherology meteorologist Paul Trombley. Get the latest weather updates online at MinnesotaDailyWeather.com. Currently 75.
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10: Do you have Midnight Sun?
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10: By Dara Larson?
9: Absolutely. That's a great song for tonight. What's your name?
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9: Where are you calling from, Emmy?
10: Miss Falls, Ontario.
9: You know what the Emmy Award is?
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9: Yeah, they named it after you.
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9: 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Thanks for calling Liveline. Have a good night.
10: Okay.

0: 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Lifeline, my name is Mason. This is a funny radio story that if you're a radio person, you'll find this enjoyable. One of the top program directors in America is this guy named John Ivey. He worked for iHeartRadio for years, and he used to program Kiss FM in Los Angeles. And they had kind of a bad ratings streak. You know, a lot of people weren't listening, and the numbers were down. And one day, the numbers went up, and it was really impressive. And somebody asked him, well, how did you get the ratings up? What did you change? He said, we started playing songs that Mexicans like. Like that. You need that Latin vibe. You know, it breaks up the monotony of all the same crap over and over and over again. You need some rap, you need some rock, you need dance, and you need Latin flair. I mean, even if you're just the whitest guy in the world with absolutely no culture at all, that's a song that everybody loves, and it's doing really well. Currently number one on Spotify in the world. Rewind starts in 15 minutes. All those great throwback requests, and now... Secret Sound. If you can be first to call us correctly identifying what this is, you'll be our winner. It involves food. Yes, we are opening something. And again. One last time. All right, what's that sound? Call now and win. 85 Liveline. That's 85 Liveline. Good luck.
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21: Slight chance for isolated thunderstorms. Tonight, otherwise mainly clear skies. Lows level off around 60. Winds out of the southwest, 8 to 15 miles per hour. High temperatures reach up to 76. Tomorrow, mainly sunny skies. Clear skies tomorrow night. Lows dip down to about 53. That's your forecast. I'm weatherology meteorologist Paul Trombley. Get the latest weather updates online at minnesotadailyweather.com. Currently 75.
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0: 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Coming in 10 minutes, the Throwback Thursday trifecta. 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
11: Slight chance for isolated thunderstorms. Tonight, otherwise mainly clear skies. Lows level off around 60. Winds out of the southwest, 8 to 15 miles per hour. High temperatures reach up to 76. Tomorrow, mainly sunny skies. Clear skies tomorrow night. Lows dip down to about 53. That's your forecast. I'm weatherology meteorologist Paul Trombley. Get the latest weather updates online at MinnesotaDailyWeather.com. Currently, 73.
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13: Liveline Rewind continues. It's Throwback Thursday. My name's Mason. Call us to pick your favorite song. We'll play it for everybody. 85 Liveline. Hello.
14: Can I hear The Hills by The Weeknd?
13: Yes, you can. From 2015. Who's this?
14: My name is Paisley.
13: Where are you calling from?
14: Elgin, Oklahoma.
13: Oh, you called earlier.
14: Yeah, we got back from the movie.
13: Oh, that's right.
14: Moana movie.
13: You were going to go see the Moana movie?
14: Yeah.
13: And how was it?
14: It was good.
13: It was really good. Better than the last one?
14: Mm-hmm.
13: Wow.
14: Moana dies at the end.
13: Wait, who died at the end?
14: I'm just kidding.
13: Oh, I thought you said Moana died. That'd be kind of crazy. They'd have to call it something else in the next one.
14: Yeah.
13: But I'm glad you enjoyed it. I'll tell everybody to go watch it.
14: Okay, thank you.
13: Thanks for calling Liveline with the movie reviews.

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21: Slight chance for isolated thunderstorms. Tonight, otherwise mainly clear skies. Lows level off around 60. Winds out of the southwest, 8 to 15 miles per hour. High temperatures reach up to 76. Tomorrow, mainly sunny skies. Clear skies. Tomorrow night, lows dip down to about 53. That's your forecast. I'm weatherology meteorologist Paul Trombley. Get the latest weather updates online at MinnesotaDailyWeather.com. 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

0: now, a friendly reminder from us to you. Always make good choices. And it sounds like you're off to a good start. Because you're listening to us. Today's biggest hits.
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0: Disney just swiped left on a $1 billion AI deal, and they are doubling down on TikTok instead. This is a huge partnership being reported. They were kind of leaning into AI and then just, like, turned around 180, and now they're leaning into fan content instead of AI. The partnership with TikTok, bringing fan-created videos that feature Disney characters straight to Disney Plus. I can't wait to see it.
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12: Slight chance for isolated thunderstorms. Tonight, otherwise mainly clear skies. Lows level off around 60. Winds out of the southwest, 8 to 15 miles per hour. High temperatures reach up to 76. Tomorrow, mainly sunny skies. Clear skies. Tomorrow night, lows dip down to about 53. That's your forecast. I'm weatherology meteorologist Paul Trombley. Get the latest weather updates online at MinnesotaDailyWeather.com. Right now, 72.

On your way home from the maternity ward, you might want to pick up another baby. A puppy, that is. I'll tell you why coming up. First, Noah Kahan.

0: I've had a couple of kids and a whole lot of dogs, and I can tell you this tracks. Pediatric Allergy and Immunology, a research journal, says pick up a puppy on the way home from the hospital. If you just had a baby, you should know this. Researchers say babies get sick less often in families with dogs. I guess it has something to do with them bringing in bacteria and fungi all the time.
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18: Slight chance for isolated thunderstorms. Tonight, otherwise mainly clear skies. Lows level off around 60. Winds out of the southwest, 8 to 15 miles per hour. High temperatures reach up to 76. Tomorrow, mainly sunny skies. Clear skies tomorrow night. Lows dip down to about 53. That's your forecast. I'm weatherology meteorologist Paul Trombley. Get the latest weather updates online at MinnesotaDailyWeather.com. Right now, 72.

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4: 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Yeah, we do.

0: All right, I've got the most unusual baby names of 2025 list, and I'm not judging, but you might. There's some doozies on here. What age do we reach peak happiness? And what are the most dangerous animals in each state? That should be a fun list. We will dive into all of it in a fun playlist to Bruno Mars, Sam Smith. It's all on the way.
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12: Slight chance for isolated thunderstorms. Overnight, otherwise mainly clear. Lows level off around 60. Southwesterly winds, 8 to 15 miles per hour. Lots of sunshine again. Friday, daytime highs approaching 76. Clear skies, Friday night, 53. And that's your forecast.
3: 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Get the latest weather updates online at MinnesotaDailyWeather.com. Currently 71.

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16: Slight chance for isolated thunderstorms. Overnight, otherwise mainly clear. Lows level off around 60. Southwesterly winds, 8 to 15 miles per hour. Lots of sunshine again. Friday, daytime highs approaching 76. Clear skies, Friday night, 53. And that's your forecast. I'm weatherology meteorologist Paul Trombley. Get the latest weather updates online at MinnesotaDailyWeather.com. Currently, 71.

0: 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We've been certified as the number one hit music station and the winner of this year's All Your Favorite Songs Award. Here, have another. 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

0: All right, it seems like everyone nowadays wants to name their kid something original. Last year might have taken the cake for the most unusual names of all time, according to the Social Security Administration, a list of unusual names that were only given to 10 or fewer children in 2025. Tsunami on the list. Maybelline, infant girl, an actual name for a little girl. Beretta, Aloe, Mattel, Willow Dean, Luxury, Linen, Earth, Elysium, and Ethereal, all making the list of the most unusual names. How about the boys? Howdy on there as a name. Matrix, Chaos, Billion, Corduroy, Papa, Decree, Demon. Someone named their baby Demon. That just seems mean. Oxford, Utah, Gator, 3, Ferrari, and Rayon making the list.
1: 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The government is over $38 trillion in debt, which means the IRS isn't slowing down. 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
14: Lows dip down to about 60 overnight under mainly clear skies with a chance of rain showers. Winds out of the west, 8 to 15 miles per hour. Mainly sunny skies. Friday, slight chance of rain showers. Highs level off around 76. Lows around 53 Friday night. And that's your forecast. I'm weatherology meteorologist Paul Frombly. Get the latest weather updates online at MinnesotaDailyWeather.com. Right now, it's 69 degrees.

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16: Lows dip down to about 60 overnight under mainly clear skies with a chance of rain showers. Winds out of the west, 8 to 15 miles per hour. Mainly sunny skies. Friday, slight chance of rain showers. Highs level off around 76. Lows around 53 Friday night. And that's your forecast. I'm weatherology meteorologist Paul Frombly. Get the latest weather updates online at MinnesotaDailyWeather.com. Right now, it's 69 degrees.

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0: This is kind of an interesting list of things that have become socially acceptable in just the past 10 years, like location sharing. It used to feel creepy, but now many people have at least one app that will show people exactly where they are. AI also used to feel scary, but now most people are just having entire conversations with AI, even if it's during a Google search. Constantly canceling plans. There used to be a stigma around flaking, but now bailing on plans is considered self-care or protecting your peace. Photos of your kids online. Not only are people less concerned about sharing images of their own kids, but other family members, other parents, even other kids' schools seem less hesitant about posting photos online. Being on your phone while socializing, it is not, it's completely normal, actually, for someone to be on their phone and having a conversation with someone. Our ability to concentrate has disappeared. People will often have full conversations based on a headline they remember seeing. Open guilt-free cheating academically. There's always been cheating on tests and assignments, but now using AI, it doesn't seem bad to people. What do we think?
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11: Lows dip down to about 60 overnight under mainly clear skies with a chance of rain showers. Winds out of the west, 8 to 15 miles per hour. Mainly sunny skies. Friday, slight chance of rain showers. Highs level off around 76. Lows around 53 Friday night. And that's your forecast. I'm weatherology meteorologist Paul Frombly. Get the latest weather updates online at MinnesotaDailyWeather.com. Right now, it's 68 degrees.

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0: 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Either way, we get the job done. 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
16: Lows dip down to about 60 overnight under mainly clear skies with a chance of rain showers. Winds out of the west, 8 to 15 miles per hour. Mainly sunny skies. Friday, slight chance of rain showers. Highs level off around 76. Lows around 53 Friday night. And that's your forecast. I'm weatherology meteorologist Paul Frombly. Get the latest weather updates online at MinnesotaDailyWeather.com. Right now, it's 68 degrees.

0: 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Well then, try this one on for size. 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

0: Hey there, it's Kendall. Good news if you're approaching your late 40s. A new survey says age 47 is when most people hit their peak health and happiness. A poll of 2,000 folks said people in their late 40s often feel fitter, happier, more confident than ever before. It's because they finally understand their bodies better. They're more likely to buy healthier foods, cut back on partying. Another big factor is their perspective. People in their late 40s said they focus more on their well-being instead of their appearance. So if you're not 40 yet, you have something to look forward to.
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21: Lows dip down to about 60 overnight under mainly clear skies with a slight chance of rain showers. Winds out of the northwest, 5 to 10 miles per hour. Slight chance of rain showers Friday. Daytime highs approaching 76, mainly clear skies. And that's your forecast. I'm weatherology meteorologist Paul Frombly. Get the latest weather updates online at MinnesotaDailyWeather.com. Right now, it's 66 degrees.
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0: 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It's Kendall. Stick around for Billy, Harry, and Ariana next.
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12: Lows dip down to about 60 overnight under mainly clear skies with a slight chance of rain showers. Winds out of the northwest, 5 to 10 miles per hour. Slight chance of rain showers Friday. Daytime highs approaching 76, mainly clear skies. And that's your forecast. I'm weatherology meteorologist Paul Frombly. Get the latest weather updates online at MinnesotaDailyWeather.com. Right now, it's 66 degrees.

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16: Slight chance of rain showers overnight, otherwise mainly clear. Lows around 60. Northwest winds 5 to 10 miles per hour. Mainly sunny skies Friday. Slight chance for showers. Highs around 76. Lows around 54 Friday night. And that's your forecast. I'm weatherology meteorologist Paul Frombly. Get the latest weather updates online at MinnesotaDailyWeather.com. Currently, it's 64 degrees.

0: 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So what were your other two wishes again? 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

0: Well, time flies when you're having fun. Thanks for hanging with me. It's Kendall. I gotta go, but the playlist continues. TLC, Ava Max, Tame Impala. Have a fabulous day. We'll play soon. Bye.
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13: Slight chance of rain showers overnight. Otherwise, mainly clear. Lows around 60. Northwest winds, 5 to 10 miles per hour. Mainly sunny skies. Friday, slight chance for showers. Highs around 76. Lows around 54 Friday night. And that's your forecast. I'm weatherology meteorologist Paul Trombley. Get the latest weather updates online at MinnesotaDailyWeather.com. Currently, it's 64 degrees.
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The truth is finally out about one of Hollywood's hottest couples. Blake Powers with more coming up after Somber, also Sia, and Gracie Abrams hit the wall.

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14: Here's your weatherology forecast, brought to you by Ag Country. Daytime highs approaching 76 today under mainly sunny skies, winds out of the northwest, 8 to 15 miles per hour. Clear skies tonight, lows level off around 54. And that's your forecast. I'm weatherology meteorologist Paul Frombly. Get the latest weather updates online at MinnesotaDailyWeather.com. Currently, it's 63 degrees.

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I'm Blake Powers.

0: Whether you start your day at 6 a.m. or 6 p.m., we've got your favorite songs round the clock. In fact, here comes another one right now. 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

Harry Styles, Watermelon Sugar, and if you have a dog and leave music on for them when you're at work during the day, here's something to think about. Blake Powers waving at you. When it comes to the type of music you leave on for your dog, classical music generally calms them the most. Now, pop music? Not really. You want to really irritate your dog? Don't do this. Play heavy metal.

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We'll take care of the rest. 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

0: That's Benson Boone. Sorry I'm here for someone else. And if you're here for breakfast, and if you were to have breakfast with Benson Boone, this is probably what you would see in the table in some combination or maybe all simultaneously. Scrambled eggs, mushrooms, sausage, tomatoes, sourdough bread, Lucky Charms, and apple juice. I'm Blake Powers. I can do all of those except the tomatoes and sourdough at this time in the morning. And for my next group, if you were to have breakfast with band member Nick Carter, he likes steak and eggs and pancakes. And if Howie is around, expect chicken wings, Fritos, and coffee at some time to pop up. The Backstreet Boys are ready to pop up with their latest. It's called Bottle Up, and that comes into your speakers next.
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2: I have no idea how Carson Beck's NFL career is going to go, but if nothing else, we at least have the 2026 Hall of Fame game. Carson Beck did the unthinkable. He made what is categorically the worst game of the NFL season watchable. He was throwing the ball down the field, all over the field. It was beautiful. Let's start a quarterback competition in Arizona. It'll at least make the Cardinals interesting. I'm Denton Day.
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18: Here's your weatherology forecast, brought to you by Ag Country. Daytime highs approaching 76 today under mainly sunny skies. Winds out of the northwest, 8 to 15 miles per hour. Clear skies tonight. Lows level off around 54. And that's your forecast. I'm weatherology meteorologist Paul Frombly. Get the latest weather updates online at MinnesotaDailyWeather.com. Currently, it's 63 degrees.

Stretch Friday morning. Hello, weekend. You're here. Do you think this weekend went, or this week went, slow or fast? Seems like Dragon Boats were eons ago. To me, anyway. Big day today, Battle of the Broads finale, Bemidji Downtown Meats. 11 until 1, Minnesota Nice Chili Cheese, last year's champion, versus this year's brat, the Chicken Bacon Ranch. Hot dog eating contest today as well. We'll see you at Downtown Meats. Battle of the Broads finale today, 11 until 1. Gaggle other stuff going on this weekend as well. We'll discuss it aplenty. This is the Morning Stretch. 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

Though this season of her life had been cold, lonely, and tough, though she slipped back into a darkness she had hoped by now to have overcome, she had learned a beautiful lesson as she kissed her girls goodbye and thanked them for getting her out the house. That maybe...

But for the first time in a long time, she believed that one day she would again feel the sun. She must be patient. She must have faith in the seeds that are planted beneath the snow. 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She will save herself this time. 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It just...

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Morning Stretch, Friday morning with Ed Sheeran. It's Camera. 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

0: Your music, your station, Mix 103, Ed Sheeran with Camera. Morning stretch, Friday morning. Battle of the Brats finale. Bemidji Downtown Meats today, 11 until 1. The Chicken Bacon Ranch has made it through the bracket this year. We'll go up against last year's champion, the Minnesota Nice Chili Cheese. 11 till 1 today, Bemidji Downtown Meats. The Battle of the Brats finale is today. I'm very sad on two different layers. Battle of the Brats is over after today. Which to me says summer's almost over. Let's celebrate the finale today. Worry about the end of summer tomorrow. Battle of the Brats, Bemidji Downtown Meats. Today starts at 11. We'll see you there. Time for news, the morning stretch. It's Mix 103.
1: Fox News, I'm CJ Papa. Multi-million dollar judgment against the social media behemoth.
2: $567 million Meta is required to pay will go to an abatement fund. It will be used for the treatment of young people who are harmed by social media, as well as prevention, screenings, and evaluations.
1: Fox's Matt Rivera, the money is on top of a $375 million penalty in March during an earlier phase of this case. Longtime U.S. Senator Marsha Blackburn up for a new job.
3: We absolutely have to unite as a party and defeat the Democrats.
1: She captures the Republican Tennessee primary for governor. She faces Democrat Jerry Green in November. Republican Carson Andy Ogles loses his primary challenge to Charlie Hatcher. 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
0: 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With upcoming elections, the Minnesota Department of Transportation reminding campaigners that state law bans political signs or advertising on highway right-of-way. This includes areas like driving lanes, shoulders, ditches, and urban boulevards, as well as signs on bridges. MnDOT workers will remove such signs while local employees manage laws on local roads. Signs cannot be placed on private land without the owner's consent, and violations are misdemeanors with possible civil penalties if they cause an accident or damage. Additionally, advertising cannot be placed on utility poles, trees, or natural features. Members of Beltrami Electric Cooperative invited to the 86th annual meeting. It'll be held next Wednesday, August 12th, at the Shutter Stage, the Beltrami County Fairgrounds. Registration starts at 4. Business meeting begins at 5. The agenda includes the election of directors and reports from key figures. Evening will also feature family-friendly events, including a free concert beginning at 6:30. Admission to that is free. Members can also receive food bucks for vendors. The kids' activities, a safety demonstration, and shuttle assistance is available. More information, visit BeltramiElectric.com. These stories and more, MinnesotaDailyNews.com.

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17: We'll see a few scattered storms around early today. Otherwise, skies turning partly to mostly sunny with high temperature readings around 76. Winds out of the northwest 10 to 15. For tonight, clear skies, mid-50s, sunshine.

0: 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There is a gaggle of stuff going on this week. Battle of the Broads finale today. Sailing Regatta in Walker starts tomorrow, runs through Monday. 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Niall and your weekend forecast next. 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
6: We'll see a few scattered storms around early today. Otherwise, skies turning partly to mostly sunny with high temperature readings around 76. Winds out of the northwest 10 to 15. For tonight, clear skies, mid-50s. Sunshine Saturday, 81. Slight chance for a storm Saturday night, 56. 78 Sunday. And that's your forecast. I'm weatherology meteorologist Paul Frombly. Get the latest weather updates online at MinnesotaDailyWeather.com. Right now, 57.

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2: Blessings and shalom. This is Pastor Carmen Zaleski from Endless Blessings. Have you ever thought, just stopped and thought about the position you could be in if you had just gotten more details? Have you been listening to our radio show the past 3 years on KKBJ Talk Radio? We've been giving you all the secrets the Lord has been sharing. God always tells His prophets before He acts on it, and it's up to you to believe it or not. Even unbelievers can and often become very wealthy by following the way. Maybe, just maybe, it's not that God is against you. Maybe you're not receiving because you're having trouble receiving. In the past years, God revealed many things to you, and we are about to enter the most incredible times I've ever lived through. God's about to make some land literally disappear. My own mother warned me about this from the time I was a small child until she passed away. God only created so much land, she'd say, and there's many, many opportunities to get your own private piece of land, a home, some real estate, she'd often say. People have not been paying attention to what the government is up to, she'd say. Get involved. Write letters. Tell them how much you care about who is improving or who is wrecking your future. History always repeats itself, and there'll be a day when you wished you had something and a place to go that you can call your own. We want you to prosper. God wants you to prosper. And that's why we always end this message with, may you prosper, be blessed, and always remember, God loves you.
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6: We'll see a few scattered storms around early today. Otherwise, skies turning partly to mostly sunny with high temperature readings around 76. Winds out of the northwest 10 to 15. For tonight, clear skies, mid-50s, sunshine Saturday, 81. Slight chance for a storm Saturday night, 56, 78 Sunday. And that's your forecast. I'm weatherology meteorologist Paul Trombley. Get the latest weather updates online at MinnesotaDailyWeather.com. 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
3: 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I'm working 9 to 5. 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
1: Yes.
3: I'll jump out my seat. Nothing's as sweet as the end of the week. Yeah. Get to work out wrong. Coffee's the pits. It's bitter and cold. 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

0: 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Morning stretch here on this Friday morning. 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Literally anything you need for the weekend, they've got it. Fuel for the truck, got it. Fuel for the boat, got it. Bait for the boat, got it. Beverages for the boat, got it. Beverages for after the boat, got it. Could be a hot cup of coffee this morning. Made from scratch breakfast sandwich. Stitzford meat cheeseburger at lunch. Papa's pizzas for dinner. Maybe a mid-afternoon snack of Funyuns. Like I said, they've got everything. That's why life's better at Lakes.
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3: I was recently on a plane. I was flying down to the old country, Florida. I love Florida. I have a question. How come old people can't just wear sunglasses like the rest of us? Why do they have to wear those huge virtual reality goggles? Have you seen those? As if Nana's going to go do some welding, please. Yes, Grandpa, you're the Terminator, right. I was having fun in Florida. I was riding a horse in Florida, and its leg was broken, so I had to shoot it. And everybody in the carousel freaked out. And they threw me out of the theme park, and that was humiliating. I went parasailing. Have you ever been parasailing? That's a lot of fun, right? The speedboat, right? It takes off, and all of a sudden, the parachute fills up with air, and within seconds, you're soaring up in the sky, right? I felt like a bird. I felt like I could fly. So I took a dump right on the boat. Anybody? Just me. Okay, good. I was golfing down there at a really nice club, and I was having a good round. About the fourth hole, I got bitten by a wasp, because they don't allow Catholics to play on some of these courses.
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0: 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It's Ari and Hate That I Made You Love Me. Morning stretch here, Friday morning. Love Fridays, but Friday mornings are busy around here. Wheel of Birthdays up next. Phone them in, 444-1037. 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Questions about phobias this week. Kara wasn't around yesterday. I don't know if she's off today or not. We'll get the weekend forecast from a trained meteorologist. Fair Friday. Sheriff Friday. Jeff Holly Walker Home Center Friday. There's big goings on in Walker this weekend. Bunch of sailboats. You know, it's a big deal when they call it a regatta. All that and more here. It's the Morning Stretch. Good Friday morning. Time for news. 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
1: Fox News, I'm Gianna Gelosi. President Trump says an agreement with Iran could be reached soon as Tehran claims it's in the final stage of talks to reopen the Strait of Hormuz.
2: I think we're doing very well. I'm involved in the negotiation. I think we're doing fine. It could be soon.
1: The deal has not been finalized. The president says the U.S. Navy is continuing to enforce the blockade around Iran. Tennessee 3 lawmaker Justin Pearson winning the Democratic House primary in the state's newly redrawn 9th congressional district. Fox's Madeline Rivera.
3: In another crucial race, incumbent Republican Congressman Andy Ogles lost the GOP primary in the 5th congressional district to Charlie Hatcher. Ogles was backed by President Trump and Hatcher was endorsed by Governor Bill Lee, but Ogles faced a number of controversies.
1: In the race for governor, Senator Marsha Blackburn cruised to victory over her GOP opponents. 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
0: 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Terry Young, Hubbard County Extension Educator, won a national award at the National Association of County Agriculture Agents meeting in Denver. Her poster on the, quote, pollinator webinar series won first place. She was also a finalist for her email newsletter. Park Rapids City Council decided to work with Apex Engineering for successful completion of the City Hall parking lot. The lot has water retention issues due to elevation issues. Council also heard from Hubbard County Food Shelf about their fundraising for a new building. Having raised $1.1 million towards their goal of $1.9 million, City Council showed support for their efforts. Leech Lake Regatta will take place this weekend. Runs Saturday through Monday, celebrating 55 years of sailing competition. 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The event's raised over $20,000 for local charity. 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
19: We'll see a few scattered storms around early today. Otherwise, skies turning partly to mostly sunny with high temperature readings around 76. Winds out of the northwest 10 to 15. For tonight, clear skies, mid-50s, sunshine Saturday, 81. Slight chance for a storm Saturday night, 56, 78 Sunday. And that's your forecast. I'm weatherology meteorologist Paul Frombly. Get the latest weather updates online at MinnesotaDailyWeather.com. Right now, 56.

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0: Good morning. It's Friday. Happy Friday, everybody. Is there still a thunderstorm warning? Oh, that's got to be expired. That system is heading east. Really turned into something, didn't it? Did it wake you up?
1: It seemed to be right outside my window.
0: That was a good one.
1: No, I didn't want to be woken up at 5:30.
0: Oh, you want to be sleeping for a little bit longer? 10 more minutes.
2: Deal of birthday!
1: Garrison Keillor is 84 today. John Glover from Smallville, 82. Wayne Knight from Seinfeld, 71. David Duchovny is 66.
0: Ha!
1: Maggie Wheeler from Friends and Everybody Loves Raymond.
0: Yeah.
1: 65 today. Charlize Theron, 51.
0: Local celebrities. 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Happy birthday.

0: Jason Brodina, happy birthday. 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
0: We'll see a few scattered storms around early today. Otherwise, skies turning partly to mostly sunny with high temperature readings around 76. Winds out of the northwest 10 to 15. For tonight, clear skies, mid 50s. Sunshine Saturday, 81. Slight chance for a storm Saturday night, 56. 78 Sunday. And that's your forecast. I'm weatherology meteorologist Paul Trombley. Get the latest weather updates online at MinnesotaDailyWeather.com. Right now, 56.
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14: don't you know? 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
27: I came up with Funyuns. 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
27: Coffee, breakfast sandwiches, burgers, Papa's pizzas. 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
0: Full weekend. 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
27: Phobia week.
0: Okay.
27: Paganophobia. P-O-G-O-N-O phobia is the abnormal or persistent fear of what facial feature on people? Beards, noses, eyebrows, or teeth?
0: Pagano?
27: Paganophobia.
0: Paganophobia.
27: Beards, noses, eyebrows, or teeth?
0: Fun one to guess at anyway. Think you know, don't you know? 218-444-1037. Good morning. It's 743.
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3: Good morning. And happy Friday. All Fridays are happy. 747. Storm went through, and then those in the very edge of our listening areas maybe are having a little bit of the remnants of the storm just passing. More relevant. Otherwise, now it's going to burn off, and probably a little bit of humid today.
4: It's only 76. That isn't bad.
3: No, that isn't bad. Temps lower 60s. Across the Northland, maybe you're in the upper 50s. That was a good soaking, huh? That storm.
4: As soon as the clap of thunder right outside my window went away, I went right back to sleep.
3: The soothing sounds of the rain. Did you leave the window open a little bit?
4: Do I ever?
3: No. I don't know. Maybe I thought you did.
4: That's why my allergies have been better this year.
3: Yeah. Well, I mowed last night. So I'll have this.
4: You're a little nasally this morning.
3: Well, yeah, it's a mowing hangover. That's what I call it. Rough. You're rough the next day till about noon. Get a little Zyrtec and bacon cheeseburger sandwich, and you're good.
4: Bacon. Maybe just the bacon cheeseburger and no mowing. I don't know.
3: Don't you know, trivia this morning brought to us by Lakes Liquor Lakes Market.
4: Paganophobia is the abnormal or persistent fear of what facial feature on people? Beards, noses, eyebrows, or teeth?
3: I figured it was eyebrows.
4: Beards.
3: No beards. Ever grow a beard?
4: Started to, and it just got really itchy, so I shaved it off.
3: Yeah. Very itchy at first, where you're going to grow long facial hair.
4: I usually have some scruff, but
3: I like to remember that time
4: too long
3: when...
4: And then I just... My face is itchy, so I... Cut it off.
3: I miss 5 o'clock shadows were popular. Remember that? Some guys, perfect. And some of us you look kind of scraggly, like, hey, you can't do the 5 o'clock shadow thing. You look like Shaggy from Scooby-Doo. But some dudes got awesome beards. It's a very popular thing again. Good, thick.
4: Take some upkeep.
3: Yeah. Yeah, it's probably a little work. But I would say they probably have more technology now for... Well, Kurt's a beard guy. He's coming in from the fair. We can ask him. I like to have...
4: How about we just ask him about the fair?
3: Okay. Well, maybe we'll talk about beards a little bit. Since there is a phobia about them.
4: There's a phobia about everything.
3: Is there a phobia of phobias?
4: Probably.
3: Oh, and then we'll also get to bottom of the forecast. But I think we're clear. 10-4, good buddy. Let them truckers roll. It's going to be nice all weekend long now.
4: I'm going to hold you to that.
3: Okay. You do it. We'll check in with Kara up next. Good morning. It's 7:50.
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3: Good morning. 7:53, morning stretch on a Friday. Clear now. Off to the east, we have that system that went through earlier this morning. Well, what about 5:30, 5:45, you think?
4: 5:30. Sounded like it was right outside my window.
3: Yeah, it had some.
4: Michael, I did not approve of that.
16: Well, we do need the rain, so.
3: Remember, we were talking about that yesterday. It's bad.
16: Yeah.
3: I felt guilty about it all day. Well, that had to help a little bit. I know it's not going to move the drought monitor.
4: Nothing would move the drought monitor.
3: Well, it should keep it from ticking to more for at least a day.
16: Yeah, that's about as good as you can get at this point. From what I've been seeing, anywhere from about a third, maybe at the most a half an inch and some isolated spots out of that line of storms as they did roll on through. Now the remainder of the day, we're looking to stay dry. They'll continue to pull away on off to the southeast here this morning as that weak cold frontal boundary continues its southeastward progress. Pretty comfortable feel of things for today. We're aiming for mid-70s for those highs by this afternoon. Dew points back down into the 50s here for today as winds will switch more to the northwest behind that front and around 5 to 15 miles per hour. Clear, quiet for tonight. Overnight lows dropping back into the lower 50s and still looking very nice for tomorrow. Full-on sunshine there for your Saturday with afternoon highs. A few degrees warmer but still comfortable humidity-wise. Lower 80s for high temperatures there for tomorrow. A few isolated to widely scattered thunderstorms. Again, a possibility into your Saturday night as yet another weak frontal boundary works in from the northwest. Still not looking to amount to all that much, though, rain-wise. Sunday, sunny to partly cloudy, will ease back to a high of 78. Again, in a very isolated shower or thundershower chance overnight Sunday night. And then we're back to the sunshine both Monday and Tuesday. Right on par with average with upper 70s for highs to start off your new work week. Another hit-or-miss type shower or storm chance by midweek Wednesday with middle 70s for high temperatures there.
3: Wow.
4: You're setting the bar kind of high there. Full on sunshine.
16: Yeah, full. High pressure is going to dominate tomorrow, so nary a cloud in the sky, I'm thinking, for your Saturday.
3: Really? Just clear, huh?
16: Yeah.
3: 80s?
16: Low 80s, but comfortable humidity-wise. We're still going to have those dew point values tomorrow in the low to mid-50s, so a pretty comfortable warmth there for your Saturday.
4: Doesn't get any better than that.
3: No. Yeah. It's like perfect.
16: Yeah.
4: Could you imagine if we got this storm at 5 o'clock in the morning a couple of weeks ago and it was 73 at 7:30 in the morning?
3: That would have been
4: bad.
3: Sticky.
16: Yeah.
3: There would have been more storms. Storms here, there, and everywhere. Well, it's...
4: How long does it take the National Weather Service to determine if something was a tornado or not?
16: Usually, they get out, in most cases, that later that same day. So within, I would say, about 24 to 48 hours, unless it's a really weak one and they have to, you know, really kind of look at the tree damage in some of those real rural spots. It can take maybe a few days in those kind of cases. But, yeah, for especially for the strong ones, usually the day of or just the next day, the survey crew will get out.
4: Because to my knowledge, I have not seen them say if Kellyer had one on Monday night yet.
3: Huh. Can't you ask the internet?
16: I'll take a look at the.
3: Well, I'm sure they're
16: damage,
3: like, well,
16: the damage map here. See if they got any official notification.
4: Well, I don't know, the National Weather Service website that looks like it came with Netscape Explorer back in 1982,
3: built with WordPress.
4: I can't even figure out where to don't change it by date. There we go.
3: Well, then it works on every computer, Schultzy, except for new ones.
4: The first date that I can pick from is April 28th, 1950.
3: Ah, that's terrible.
4: That is a lot of scrolling. Wow.
3: You know the...
4: Well, and the last date I can pick is June.
3: Well, see right there.
4: See, their website's terrible.
16: Yeah, you got to remember, not everyone even has high-speed internet yet, so I think that their main hedging of the bets is they're still thinking, you know, some people are still, unfortunately, on dial-up, even in this day and age.
3: It would be fun to be at their place when they do get high-speed, right?
16: Yeah.
4: Well, I would hope that they do.
16: Miracle.
3: And they're like, man, this is so fast. Yeah, that's terrible. Mm. What'd you say you're doing this weekend?
16: I'm working 1 to 9 tomorrow, so I get to sleep in. Yay.
3: Is it supposed to be busy tomorrow with weather across the country? Or? There's always something somewhere, isn't there?
16: Yeah, well, we cover quite a big area, you know, all the way down into the, even as far south as Texas. So right now it's looking maybe some isolated storms in the South Dakota, Nebraska region, but we don't have too big of a, you know, real severe weather coverage area down that way. So it shouldn't be overly busy, I'm thinking.
3: Is this WeFest week?
4: Last week, I believe.
3: What?
4: Eh, maybe this week.
3: Gotta be this week. It's always the first week in August, isn't it? Usually it rains for that. And Sturgis is going on, right?
16: Yep.
4: This week.
3: Yeah. Figured there's lots to do. We got the fair this week. Well, that at Clearwater County Fair. That is a nice thing that where we live, there's a couple fairs not too far away. East, west, north, south, all summer long. We go to fair every month starting in June. Isn't that crazy?
4: It just seems wrong to have a county fair right after graduation.
3: We have a lot of county fairs. We have a lot of counties. Hence why we have a lot of fairs. And they're all a good time. I kind of washed things out for the Clearwater County Fair. A little storm this morning. Nice, clean, fresh.
4: So, Michael, where they have the demo derby at the Clearwater County Fair?
16: Mm-hmm.
4: Used to be their baseball field.
16: Hmm.
4: So literally at home plate, the first game I ever umpired on that field.
3: Yeah.
4: Like, why is there a taillight here by home plate?
16: Wow.
4: Like, oh, the demo derby was last week.
3: Wow.
4: Like, well, that explains it. Really bad hop that the third baseman took one right in the teeth.
3: Ah.
4: They moved the field since then.
3: Oh, good.
16: Okay.
3: Okay. Well, hey, that's north of Minnesota. That's rural America right there. It's a badge of honor to play on that field. All the old timers. Used to be a rock quarry. Played right in the gravel.
4: How come your jaw is so crooked? I got hit by a baseball.
3: Yeah. We wanted to play baseball. So
4: hit somebody's muffler that was sitting in the dirt.
3: We didn't have grass. Ah, the good old days. There you go. What did you say you're doing this weekend?
4: He's working tomorrow.
3: Oh, that's right. Well, you got to do something.
16: I'll get on my long walk tomorrow, too.
3: Yeah, and that's like 7 miles, right? Or 14. Yeah. You 7 one way?
16: Yep, 7 one way.
3: Got to come back.
16: Yeah. Got to work. Got to be back for work.
3: Do you take a water bottle or anything when you do that?
16: Nope. I don't like having a whole lot of extra weight on, so I usually just forgo the water and just indulge myself when I get home.
3: Are you in a safe area? Safe neighborhood?
16: Yeah. Parks and things, so it's pretty safe.
3: Yeah. I mean, I know we've been ranked, second dangerous city in the state. We have one murder. It counts like 14 in Hennepin County per capita. It's the stupidest rule in how they judge that in the world. Doesn't matter in the world.
4: Michael said he's forgoing his beverage until he gets back. I'm just thinking that kind of negates the whole purpose, because I would go right to a beer.
3: Well, would you?
4: If I walked 14 miles, I'm not starting with water. Let's put it that way.
16: Today is International Beer Day, so indulge today.
3: Sweet. Definitely. International beer? You have to drink international beer or just beer? You're good with beer?
16: It's just called International Beer Day today, so I guess it's a worldwide thing today.
3: You can drink.
4: Well, he's from Scone. He knows where I'm coming from.
3: Purple Cow? What does it know? Spotted Cow.
4: Yes. Spotted Cow.
3: Everybody loves that one. Why?
4: Because you can only get it there.
3: Oh. Tastes terrible, but hey, you can only get it here. Goes great with cheese curds.
4: Doesn't everything?
3: Michael, you have a good weekend.
16: Enjoy.
3: Good morning. It is 8:03.
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1: 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I like the morning show.
17: It's funny.
1: It's really funny.
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1: Well, good morning, Northern Minnesota. Happy Friday. It's a gorgeous start to your Friday morning commute. Thanks for hanging out. It is 8:07. Clear conditions across Northern Minnesota. If you go from here west, the system that went through at 5, what did you say, Schultz? 47?
2: Something like that.
1: Is now
2: I kept my eyes closed, but I heard it.
1: Moving to the east. Well, should be out of Minnesota by noon, I'm thinking, right? Oh, quicker, sooner than that. Probably at 10, 11 o'clock. In Wisconsin, if it's still around. So if you were going to travel the lake, the shores of Lake Superior, might want to wait until the storm goes through. Pretty dangerous lake. Especially if you're in a boat named Edmund Fitzgerald. But it's not November, is it?
3: Oh, no. You are weird.
1: Well, it is Friday, Fair Friday. Be the last one before the fair. And haven't talked about Maryland Shutter Country Stage.
4: That's the one. Yes, it is.
1: The hub of the fair. Kurt Peterson Absolutely. Is with us. Good morning, sir.
4: Well, good morning. Nice to be here. As I mentioned, you're lucky I'm here because my alarm clock got bumped off in the little power surge during that rumble that went through around 5:30 or so. But
1: then you had flashbacks. Oh, I got to be on the air.
4: Yeah. It was a struggle, but we made it.
1: It's like the old days.
4: Just like it. Yep.
1: So, of course, the country stage is always busy. But even starting Wednesday night. Well, actually, the 4-H, they have some judging and stuff. That thing's used for a lot of things.
4: And I think Beltrami Electric, I think they have their annual meeting there.
1: Yep.
4: Mm-hmm. So it's going to be busy come Wednesday next week. It'll be fun.
1: Always looking forward to it. It's a great place to sit and eat your chili cheese dog or your...
4: That's right.
1: Taco.
4: Wandering around. You got the cotton candy. You got, the corn dog, the hot dog, whatever. Mm-hmm. Looking for a place to sit down and enjoy it. Well, come on in. Right. We got a nice pavilion there and listen to some good music.
1: It is.
4: Yeah. Now, and it's been there. This is a special year for us. It's our 20th anniversary.
1: Really?
4: It is, yeah. 20 years just flies by.
1: 2 decades.
4: Yeah. Now, I did not know Maryland Shutter. Did you?
1: Well, yeah, because I only knew her because she had that, I was going to say implements, but it's not. It was medical, where you would get medical devices and services.
4: Mm-hmm.
1: I forget the name of it, but I knew her there because we bought ads and stuff. All right. Nice lady.
4: I did not know her, and so I did not know, how the Shutter Stage came to be. But Keith Winger, he was involved with this, so I asked Keith to jot down a few scribblings on, so I could know what I'm talking about.
3: Sure,
4: here
3: the former sheriff knows everything.
1: Right.
4: So yeah. So he wrote things down, and we had a little digression here. We had a meeting last night, our last music committee meeting.
1: Yeah.
4: And somebody asked Keith to go over all the past people that had been involved, and so he pulls a list out of his pocket, and he starts reading dog food. Milk, eggs. Wrong list. So I am lucky to have this official document in my hands here.
1: And it is handwritten.
4: It is handwritten. In pencil, no less.
3: Appears to be a couple pages long.
4: In pencil. So I'm gonna read this. It's just, it'll go quick.
1: Okay.
4: And these are Keith's words here.
1: Okay.
4: Marilyn Shutter was a musician and fair board member. Her dream was to have a beautiful stage for musicians at the fairground. Tom Lyons and I played music with her occasionally. We had a small band and had a gig scheduled at the mall in Bemidji in the fall of 2005. We were missing a person, so we asked Marilyn to sit in with us. On Wednesday, the day before Thanksgiving, she came to my house to rehearse. She was very excited to join the group and told her husband, Ted, I think I'm finally one of the boys. Tragically, the next day, Marilyn was killed. However, her dream did not die with her. The Fair Board approved construction of a new, beautiful log stage. It was funded in part by many donations from people and businesses in the community. By fair time 2007, the stage was completed. An entertainment committee was formed, and on the first evening of the fair that year, the committee paid tribute on stage to Marilyn. Since then, the stage has hosted hundreds of entertainers every year at the fair. And this year, we celebrate our 20th year of our stage.
1: That's awesome.
4: Yeah. Yeah. It's
1: not all of it, but and it's a beautiful stage.
4: Yeah, and it's a beautiful tribute to Marilyn.
1: Yes.
4: And we are very, very happy to be celebrating country music and the fair with Marilyn every year.
1: And it's just, what, Wednesday, Thursday, Friday, Saturday, five
4: yep.
1: days
4: mm-hmm.
1: of local talent that... And a
4: yeah.
1: variety of music, and it's just...
4: it is a variety of music. I've got a schedule here if you want to go.
1: Excellent.
4: And I
1: so
4: know
1: who's in charge of the trivia? Who gets to still be in...
4: I've been coming up with some questions this year.
5: Right on.
4: And...
1: And I heard a good opponent this time. Not that you weren't good. You did pretty good, I thought.
4: I got shamed. I was spanked.
1: See, Mr. Todd Haugen will be able to give Bradley a run for his money.
4: Yeah, he's our lamb to the slaughter this year.
1: Right? So hopefully.
4: It'll be good.
1: And that's Thursday or Friday night.
4: Friday night, 7 o'clock.
1: But your guys' live music starts on Wednesday, right?
4: It does. Yep. Mm-hmm. Now, back to the trivia contest. I was going to ask you, are your services available?
1: Oh, yeah, yeah, yeah. Yeah, I wouldn't miss that for the world.
4: So you can do a little emceeing for us. I'll be the scorekeeper.
1: Okay.
4: And you can officiate.
1: You really are taking over, Keith.
4: The man has a way of twisting arms, let me tell you. You know, when a former county sheriff speaks, you listen.
1: That's right. That's right. That's why he knows everybody.
4: Yeah,
1: singing sheriff.
4: How can you say no to that?
1: Have you ever been at the jam sessions?
3: I have not.
1: They're good.
4: Oh, they are. They're fun.
1: Mm-hmm.
4: Yeah, and
1: it's just you're just like, wow. These are all local guys and gals.
4: They
1: some,
4: are.
1: And some older, some younger.
4: You know, everybody takes a turn singing a song, and everybody else pitches in, and. Sometimes it's good, and most of the time it's good. But, you know, there's no rehearsal or anything. Everybody just kicks in and tries to keep up. So it's a lot of fun.
3: Is it easy, I would assume, to fill that schedule just because we've got a lot of talent here?
4: Well, you know, it's amazing. They open up the schedule. The committee opens it up. I forget if it's June, I think, maybe. June, early July. Mm-hmm. And within... 2 or 3 days, it's full.
1: I bet.
3: Wow.
4: It's all online registration, and yeah, I mean, it's fun to see it fill up that fast. There's a lot of interest in it.
3: If you had to guess, youngest singer that's been on that stage.
4: Oh, we've had some young ones, some kids. So, as a matter of fact, the members of I think it's the Rick Clyde family that they're pretty young.
3: And the oldest?
4: I won't say you're looking at them, but no, there's some old timers in there.
3: Cool. But,
4: no, it's a lot of fun. We get a lot of interest, and it the music generally around the country theme, but sometimes you never know what you're going to hear. So,
3: and literally, there is a gaggle of different genres of music that are sung.
4: There are, yeah. And it's all well done. We've got Mark Wingers, the sound man, and boy, he does a great job.
1: Yeah.
4: So it, you know,
3: that guy's related to Keith.
4: Yeah.
3: I didn't know that.
1: Yeah. Oh yeah, it's a family deal. It's
4: in a way, and
3: he's been there forever too.
1: Yeah.
4: Mm-hmm. But anyway, back to the schedule here.
1: Sure, sure.
4: All right, we start off on Wednesday at 6 o'clock. A fellow named Kason Claiborne.
1: Huh.
4: I am not familiar with him. He's kind of new to our stage. But I was told, I believe, that somebody from Nashville signed him up. So
3: cool.
4: We're going to see what Case and Claiborne's all about. That's at 6 o'clock. 7 o'clock, Charlie Sherwood takes the stage. And then at 8 o'clock on Wednesday night, we have our first music jam. And that's the first time all the musicians get to get together. And so, you know, if you play musician, or if you're playing a musical instrument and you're out at the fair, coming to the fair, bring your instrument along. And you can join us up on the stage,
3: right,
4: even if you don't have a time slot or anything. Join us up there. And we've had vocalists even, you know, walk up on the stage.
5: Really?
4: Yeah.
5: Hey, can I sing a tune?
4: Somebody that was just sitting there and decided, hey, can I play a song or sing a song? If we know it, we'll do it.
3: Yeah.
4: We'll bluff our way through it.
5: Hey, we'll make her.
3: I bet you it's, yeah. Bet you it's better than the karaoke around town.
5: True.
4: Thursday, we start at 1 in the afternoon early that day, and Antonio Arce, I don't know, have you ever heard Antonio?
5: I have not.
4: He does a wonderful job. He does even drops in some Spanish tunes, and he does an amazing job. Thursday, now, we have that all-time favorite group, TBD.
5: They're popular. I've seen them in a lot of bands.
4: You see those a lot of places, but we had a full schedule, and somebody had a family emergency and had to drop out, so we...
5: Got an empty spot?
4: We do have one empty spot. We'll fill it somehow. If nothing else, I'll start a little early, or Antonio will go a little late. Because I come on at 4 o'clock that day and play until 5, so come out and listen to me. Don't throw anything. But
5: except for 1s and 20s, 10s and 5s.
4: There you go, yeah. The Bemidji Bog Trotters follow me at 5 o'clock on Thursday. At 6 o'clock, it's still kicking. And 7 o'clock, a group called Company Guns. And a lot of these names are very familiar. If you've been there before, you've heard them. And it's fun to see them again. 8 o'clock Thursday, of course, the music jam starts. Music jams go till about 10 o'clock or whenever we get tired.
5: Yeah.
4: So, on Friday, we have Friday is one of the big days. We have the First City Singers starting at 1 o'clock. Local group of vocalists, and they do a great job.
5: Mm-hmm.
4: 2:30 on Friday is Calico Chords. At 4 o'clock, Mark 18. 5 o'clock on Friday, it's Shorty Schmidt and Mo Gutierrez. 6 o'clock Friday, Mike Rurick and Caleb LaFerrere. And then 7 o'clock, this is the one you want to be there for, the Country Music Trivia Contest. And we have the challenger facing the, I believe Bradley's undefeated, isn't
5: right.
4: he? Bradley Olson, undefeated in trivia.
5: For decades.
4: Todd,
3: and, you're going to lose.
4: We got Todd Haugen to come in this year and give him a challenge. It seems like, we offer up all these former radio people. It must be low-hanging fruit for Bradley. And so, I don't know, but that'll be fun. 7:45, the Hall of Fame Awards.
5: Yeah, that's always cool.
4: You're a Hall of Fame
5: we got in
4: member.
5: There. Yeah.
4: Yeah.
5: Very honored by that. That was special.
4: I was thinking, we should have like a you know how they do at the Masters, they give them a green jacket
5: or
4: something?
5: Yeah.
4: We could give all the Hall of Fame people, a special jacket. Maybe get one all decked out like Porter Wagoner
5: there
4: used to wear.
5: There you go.
4: Yeah, with the piping and glitter and all that stuff.
5: Yeah.
4: That'd be cool.
5: Maybe some tassels.
4: Uh-huh. We'll work on that.
5: There we go.
4: Yeah. So the Hall of Fame Awards at 7:45, and following that, of course, the music jam session at 8 o'clock. 1 o'clock on Saturday, we kick things off on the weekend with the Rick Clyde family. And like I say, they have ages from young till old. They're all there. 2 o'clock, it's Bob McCowan. 3 o'clock, Maren Eichmann. 4 o'clock, Keith Winger and friends. You never know who's gonna bring on stage with them.
5: That's always a good time.
4: 5 o'clock, Mark and Jill Winger. And at 6, David Good. And then at 7 o'clock on Saturday, another special thing for us. We have the 20th anniversary program this year.
5: Oh, perfect.
4: Yeah. And after talking with all the committee members last night, it's going to be a good one. It's going to be fun.
5: So, should be.
4: Yeah. Come and see. We've got several of the people from the past that are going to be there, and a lot of stories to tell and laughs.
5: 20 years.
4: Yeah, providing entertainment at the fair. 8 o'clock, of course, we'll follow that, if we can, with the music jam session. And then on Sunday, we wrap things up. We start things off 10 o'clock Sunday morning with Cowboy Church.
5: Cowboy Church, been
4: you
5: doing
4: betcha.
5: That for a long time,
4: come on
5: too.
4: Out. Mm-hmm. And then at 11, it's Worship with Kelly. 12 o'clock, Melody and Harmony. And at 1, our final music jam session of the 2026 Beltrami County Fair.
5: Perfect.
4: Yeah.
5: Well, we'll...
4: So I'm looking forward to it.
5: Yep. It's always a good time.
3: If you've never been there, it literally is right in the middle of the fairgrounds.
4: Mm-hmm. Yeah.
5: It's a heartbeat. It's a heart. And a good place to sit and eat your, you know, fry bread taco.
4: And I'm hoping we have weather like we've had the last few days.
5: Oh, yeah.
4: Wouldn't that be great?
5: Yep.
4: Yeah.
5: Nice and cool.
4: Yeah.
5: I mean, you can eat more buckets of donuts that way. Heroes.
3: I'll take a little heat as long as the wind is from the west.
5: Yeah. All the
3: blow the barn smell
4: to the
3: grandstand.
4: Yeah.
5: They're east of us. Usually in pretty good shape. Right across the street. Kurt, thanks for coming by and sharing, and we look forward to seeing you at the Maryland Shutter.
4: You're very welcome. Yeah, hope to see everybody there.
5: Good morning. It's 8:23.
0: Your music. My station. Get up,

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1: Yes, I love that.
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3: Good morning, Northern Minnesota. Happy Friday. It is 8:26. Thanks to Kurt Peterson stopping by for the Beltrami County Fair, Maryland Shuttered Country Stage. It's always a good time. Hang out there. Sheriff's with us this morning. Good morning, Sheriff Riggs.
4: Good morning.
3: I suppose your guys are all excited about the fair coming up next week.
4: Overtime.
3: So you don't have to campaign, or was this a sheriff here?
4: Yes. Yep.
3: And nobody challenged you?
4: Nobody challenged. Unopposed. It's a good feeling.
3: Yes.
5: Well, yeah. Worry about Mr. Write-In.
4: Well, there is always that. The nice thing about it is you can focus on just continuing to work on public safety in the community. So no distraction.
5: What was Monday night like for you guys up north in the county?
3: Can you give us? Do you think there was a tornado?
4: You know, I was looking at some of the damage up there. I was actually up there on Wednesday afternoon, and you know, obviously trees. Cemetery got hit pretty good in town there, and then I saw the one building that got overturned at the concession stand over at the school. It's hard to say. Tornado or straight line winds. I don't know.
5: In the end, does it matter?
4: It doesn't. It's all damage. I don't know if there's a badge of honor you get when you say that a tornado came through or if it's straight line winds. I mean, if you ask Bemidji from last year, they don't care that it was a tornado or not. This was, it wrecked a lot of things in our community down here. And, you know, Kellyer's, you know, I was up there during a tornado about 6 years ago. And actually, we were in trees when it happened. And with sirens go off, and we got out of there. But just some minor damage back then. There's damage up there, but it's not like the June storm here. Not so. I have not heard any reports from Red Lake or Red Bee. I'm kind of curious to see how they're faring. So
5: it is that time of year,
3: right? And construction.
4: Yes.
3: How's that bypass? Because that's what, till October? On what?
5: 71 North.
4: 71 North. Yeah, I think that's what it was, October. That's going, we still get a few complaints here and there. I've been on it dozens of times myself. It's a very difficult road to actually enforce because there is no shoulders on it. So getting turned around when there's traffic is very, very dangerous for us. Not to mention making a stop on the roadside is very, very dangerous. I would urge folks anywhere, whether you're on that particular stretch or not, Ted Foss Law, you encounter a vehicle that's pulled over, emergency vehicle that's pulled over on the roadside with their warning lights on, that you slow down and move over if you can. If you're on a divided highway, move into the other lane when it's safe to do so, and give us that space as we work on the side of the road. Many law enforcement officers each year are killed in the country by vehicles. They're struck by vehicles on the side of the road. And that particular road has no shoulders, so when people pull over, they're partially in the lane of traffic. And so so are we. So,
5: how has initiating a traffic stop changed in your career? Because I don't remember. I mean, now they pull the squad over enough where you're kind of shielded by your squad car
4: Yes,
5: that wasn't always the case, was it?
4: No, we've actually learned that, and that was one of those things that I was taught. I mean, so it's been in the last 30 years where we've started doing that. A lot of times now you'll see, and it's preference and it's how busy the roadways are, but a lot of times we'll approach from the passenger side, not the driver's side, just due to the fact of you've got that much more reactionary time. You got the width of a car should, you see something. And then you're also not going to be potentially struck on that side of the car and pushed into the car. There's all kinds of videos out there of squad cars getting rear-ended or the stopped vehicle being rear-ended and, you know, causing a lot of injury and damage. So please pay attention when you're on the roadway.
3: And you guys approach the passenger side, I see, a lot.
4: Yeah, it's not a new technique. It's been going on for quite a while, but we urge our folks when you can to approach from that side. Sometimes it's not possible. Just
5: on that detour route, you'd be
3: in the ditch,
5: 10 feet below the car.
4: Right, right. And a lot of times, a lot of us, you know, when you first approach a vehicle, we use some of the vehicle as cover for ourselves because we don't know what we're going to encounter. We don't know if we're going to encounter Ma and Pa Kettle in the car, or soccer mom, or bad guy in the car. So we're using part of that vehicle, and then once we've determined, you know, the stop and the conduct of the people in the stop, that might change our approach on the second go around, or, you know, how we come back up to the vehicle too. So
5: I've noticed, maybe it's just me, but this summer there seems to be an awful lot of people on those little two-wheeled motorized little mini scooters. Some are on the bike path. Some are on a sidewalk. Some are on the road. Are those laws the same as a regular bicycle?
4: If they meet a certain cc or horsepower, they should be classified as like a moped or

0: that they redid in the city, and it has a bike path built right in the road.
1: Correct, yeah. So I'm not sure about that. That would be something I would have to actually look up. I wouldn't want to give it just an anecdotal my thoughts on it.
2: Those things are tiny and very low to the ground, and I don't know if I'd feel all that safe on a road in one of those things.
1: Yeah, there are a number of cities right now that are dealing with packs of these things, you know, kids getting together and riding, you know, 20, 30, 40 of them together and, like, occupying whole sections of roadway. So
0: Wow. There
1: are a lot of cities, and I haven't heard of any in Minnesota yet, but I've seen some southern states where they're really cracking down on them. So
0: it's always something.
2: They do look fun.
0: It was like two Fridays ago. It was one of those hot ones, and a guy on his motorcycle. We were on the right over there by Herbert and Gerbert's, that light right there.
1: Yep.
0: And a motorcycle came up right in between me and the guy to the right.
1: Oh, lane splitting?
0: Yeah, yeah. And the guy rolled his down. He's like, what the heck? You can't do that. And I was like, you can.
2: Yeah, you can.
0: What, he can? Then the light turned green, and he took off, and then we took off. But, yeah, he was mad.
2: Have you noticed any road rage about that law that's, what, probably a year old now?
1: Not rage. I have not seen that. I have seen other dash cam videos of other entities, and I don't even know if they were in the state, but some folks opening up their doors trying to prohibit or actually hitting the motorcycle. You do that, you're going to find yourself in some big trouble.
0: Yeah, right.
1: Yeah, you don't get to play the James, judge, jury, and
0: right. That's crazy. All I thought was dangerous, but he did. I'd watched him. But for him to take off quickly, if someone was running
2: a red
0: light.
2: That's the whole point of that law, is they're protected between your two cars.
1: Yeah.
2: And they're going to get off the line faster without drag racing.
1: There's a fine line there of excessive acceleration.
0: That's a tough call. But you guys are trained for that.
1: For?
0: Excessive acceleration.
1: Oh, yeah. Yeah. We did a traffic study actually on the bypass that we were talking about there on Gull Lake, and we put up a sensor that measured the amount of cars going through the bypass on a particular 4-day stretch, Thursday, Friday, Saturday, Sunday, and top speed 98 miles an hour.
0: Wow. Whoa.
1: Average speed was 62 miles an hour, and then you have highs and lows. Traffic counts for each day was about 2,000 cars. So,
0: wow.
1: That 98 miles an hour could have been one of us responding to a call.
0: Sure.
1: So, I we don't get to see who.
2: We can hope.
1: We don't get to see who did it. We saw the time of day and we saw the, you know, but.
0: Oh, they don't have a camera on there?
1: No, it doesn't log license plates or anything.
0: Lucky.
2: How often does law enforcement practice and or train high speed and pursuit and
0: we've got to be
2: evasive
0: some on the
2: maneuvers
0: job
2: and all that kind of stuff.
1: So initial hire for us, you have to have that. You have to have what we call EVOC class, emergency vehicle operations. Minnesota Post Board requires that every 5 years. We actually schedule it every 3 years. Right here, there are down at the MnDOT facility in St. Cloud, they actually have a driving course down there where they have a dirt track. They have a what we call a skid pad, so they get it all wet and sandy and then on asphalt, and then we go through and we actually like get the vehicle out of control and then get it back in control.
0: Cool.
1: And then there's straightaways where we can hit higher speeds, and then learning how to corner. And then on the dirt track, we get some experience on the dirt track as well, because that's a completely different animal than the asphalt is. And there's a lot of things that make those things different. We actually do our own in-house training up here in Bemidji. We've got an area of town that we cone off, and we actually see some of the same things. We don't get the skid pad, but we do get to a lot of backing at safe speeds, but a little bit faster than the average person backing out of a parking spot.

0: and then we do chase scenarios where they're timed laps. And we try to incorporate that about every 3 years. If someone misses a year due to like court or some other type of event, we don't have a makeup day for them. We just push them to the next year because we have that 5-year window. So, but we typically train every 3 years.
1: I would assume that that person who's coming onto the department right away is potentially trained in a car. You guys have trucks. How different is it?
0: It's very different, absolutely. You know, you drive a Charger with a with horsepower in the 400s versus a pickup truck that's light in the rear end, and you know, it's governed at, you know, like my pickup truck's governed at 106. I don't respond to a lot of calls, you know, and I don't get into pursuits anymore, but minivans could kick my butt.
1: I might ask, why are you governing a squad car? But
2: probably some Minnesota rule.
0: Well, and when auto manufacturers make the vehicles for fleet services, they still have to be regulated because tires are only so good, right? Sure. That's one of the main reasons. We have to buy pursuit rated tires for those higher speeds. So that's one of the reasons why they do govern them.
2: You guys do have radio, so...
0: Yes, exactly.
1: 106 is still pretty fast.
0: Yeah. It's way fast in a pickup truck, let me tell you. It's
2: moving.
0: You're higher up on the... You know, you're higher up. Wind, I mean, there's all kinds of different factors.
2: You're top heavy.
0: Yeah.
2: Very good. Those Challengers, the Chargers, those are cool.
0: Yeah.
2: What are you doing this weekend?
1: What's the fastest you've ever been in a pursuit?
2: 106.
1: Well, some tells me he's been in one in a car other than that.
0: Back in the day, I was in a Caprice Classic that had an LT1.
1: The upside-down bathtub?
0: Corvette. Yes, the upside-down bathtub. I think that would hit 147.
2: Whoa.
0: We've had Chargers that would trip out at 158, I think, or 157.
2: Wow. And they got a radio.
0: Yeah.
1: I would venture a guess that the type of call where you're going to do 150 is pretty limited.
0: We don't, like, that's the top end of the vehicle, and those would be rare circumstances that we would hit those speeds. We actually have it in our software that when a vehicle hits a certain speed, the camera automatically comes on in the car. If you, our emergency lights, the camera comes on in the car, but when we hit a certain speed, it comes on as well. And then in addition to that, it flags the system that the vehicle in our GPS system, and then it records that. So we don't have, you know, if someone calls in a complaint or, you know, whatever, we can kind of look back and see what we were doing at that time. Most, you know, someone like person related where we can actually make a difference in getting there fast would determine how fast we go. Most of our emergencies, we do not go that fast. That's just out of control. You're I believe it's at 100 miles an hour, you have less than a quarter inch of a tire actually touching the ground.
2: Wow.
0: And you're actually floating depending on the wind. So not all four tires are touching asphalt at the same time.
2: True.
1: Wow.
0: Yeah.
2: Get up on that
1: racing
2: wheel.
1: Slicks on the back.
2: Let's get you some Hoosiers up here.
0: Wow.
2: What are you doing this weekend, Chair? Relaxing?
0: Relaxing, yep.
2: There you go.
0: Yep, a little bit of relaxing.
2: You guys got a busy week at the fair.
0: Yep, fair's next week.
2: Did you get rid of all those whistles? Or is...
0: We got encouraged to not bring whistles anymore to the fair.
1: Or to my burl?
0: No, by parents.
2: And the boat show.
0: And the boat show. No stickers in the Sanford Center. No whistles in the Sanford Center. No whistles at the fairground.
2: You have a good weekend.
0: You guys too.
2: Good morning. It is 8:43.
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11: Let's see, a few scattered storms around early today. Otherwise, skies turning partly to mostly sunny with high temperature readings around 76. Winds out of the northwest 10 to 15. For tonight, clear skies, mid-50s, sunshine Saturday, 81. Slight chance for a storm Saturday night, 56, 78 Sunday. And that's your forecast. I'm weatherology meteorologist Paul Promley. Get the latest weather updates online at MinnesotaDailyWeather.com. Right now, 57.
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3: Oh, good morning, Northern Minnesota. Gorgeous Friday after the little rainstorm that came through. 8:50 now, 10 from 9. Off to the east, that system that went through this morning is making its way out of Minnesota. And weatherman says, nice for the next, right on through the weekend. Nice last night, Walker. Walker Bay Live. Jeff Holly, Walker Home Center. Good morning.
4: Good morning. How are we doing today?
3: Well, we had that nice shower and washed everything out, and we're ready for the weekend.
4: Well, the grass sure needed it, that's for sure. It was hurting.
3: Dry. We're very dry. Drought dry.
4: Well, it was a good rain anyway.
3: Yeah.
5: You sold out of air conditioners, but have you sold out of hoses?
4: You know, we've tongue strong on the hoses, I'll say that. We've got a great selection of hoses. And as a matter of fact, if you're looking for the world's greatest hose, in my personal opinion, you should look at the Zero G hose.
3: Is that the one that shrinks?
5: Not the one that you see on TV, but...
4: We sell a lot of those, too. The pocket hose, we've got a ton of those in stock, and we sell a lot of them. There's no doubt about it. The Zero G is kind of a cross between a heavy rubber hose and that pocket hose, and the fact that it's super lightweight, and it does get smaller as you let the water pressure out of it, but it doesn't shrink like the like the pocket hose does.
3: Gotcha.
5: But it fits in a 5-gallon bucket.
3: Oh.
4: Yeah, a 100-gallon one would fit easily in a 5-gallon bucket.
3: Dang.
4: A 100-foot one. They say 100-gallon?
5: Yeah.
4: So 100-foot Zero G hose would easily fit, and it's got a 5-year warranty.
3: Dang.
5: It is a great hose. I will attest to that.
4: So if you're dragging those old, heavy rubber hoses around, you might want to consider getting away from that.
5: And these may still kink, but you literally just flick it with your wrist.
3: Oh, yeah.
5: And it good to go.
4: Just like you're snapping a whip.
3: That's a talent. Not everybody has. But if you want to get your hose unhooked, I know what you're talking about. Everybody knows
5: and
3: that.
5: And what does 100 foot of this hose weigh? A pound?
4: Well, it retails for $69.99.
3: Nice.
5: It's got a 5-year warranty.
3: Wow.
5: The giant rubber hose is not that much cheaper, and it definitely does not have a 5-year warranty.
4: Hold on. I think Mark got his bib overalls on. Did you hear that? Striped Whistler.
3: That's a good deal.
4: It does not give the weight on it, but it doesn't weigh more than... Oh, here it is. Order multiple weight is 10 pounds. Order multiple is one. So it says it weighs 10 pounds, but I don't... So it must. But that's with the cardboard. So I was gonna say about 7 pounds.
3: Oh, sure.
4: Well, so I bet the packaging is at least a couple of that. So yeah,
3: makes watering easier.
4: It really does, and it makes winding. What really makes it easier, just winding it up.
5: You drop it into the 5-gallon bucket, and you're done.
4: Walk away.
3: It coils itself up.
5: No, it just doesn't tangle.
4: Not like that. It's not like the pocket hose. It doesn't do that. You have to do some manual labor there, but it's not as heavy, so it's easy to do.
3: And it fits right into it. Okay, I follow you.
4: Yeah, now you're tracking.
3: Now, those ones that shrink that I have, you can't wind those. Or, you can't get a circle like you can with your old green hose that's been trained over the last 15 years of where to
5: bend. If you got a regular rubber hose that lasted 15 years, that is a Guinness World Record.
3: All right, 10. I've had this hose for a long time.
5: When do you get a hole in that thing, go get yourself a Zero G.
3: I do like
4: them. Oh, man. And I digress. Hey. Something kind of exciting here for the next couple of days, today through Sunday. We have got the Ace Clark and Kensington paint on sale, interior or exterior. Buy 1 gallon, get the second one half off. That's an amazing deal.
3: Ah, that's savings right there.
4: Yeah, that is absolutely amazing. And so a little paint sale going on. So if you're thinking about paint, that's a really wonderful thing. If we're doing some exterior or interior painting, if you're doing your deck and you're staining this weekend, you might want to consider thinking about that rain that just pelted the deck this morning. You might want to let it dry out for a day or so.
3: Oh, it is good painting time, isn't it?
4: It is.
5: There's really never a good time to paint.
4: No, there's. And you're right about that, Chelsea. I have this front porch that is not all that big, but man, I just don't even know where to start or end on that. I'm thinking to myself, this is if I had like 3 days off in a row, this project would get done.
3: Well, so not when it's super humid. That's not a good time to paint, right?
5: No.
3: But now,
5: it'll dry in a week.
3: This weekend would be perfect.
4: Cool, dry days, absolutely amazing.
5: If people's lawns have started turning yellow, anything other than water that can help bring it back?
3: Paint.
4: Well, Miracle-Gro. no. Yeah, I mean, there are a few products, that you could try now if we get just a little bit more moisture. But, you know, if you are going to put fertilizer down in your water, you're going to be good to go there. But if you have no watering apparatus situation that you're going to do, don't put lawn fertilizer down. It'll just burn it even worse.
3: Ah, true.
4: So, but if you're watering it and you want to fertilize, absolutely. And you know, we're really close. We're a couple of weeks away from fall fertilizer, so I like to do a fall weed and feed. That always seems to help a little bit. So I think the fall weed and feed seems to work as good, if not better, than the spring one. I don't know why that is, but that's the one I really, maybe it's because I have more time in the fall and I really pay attention to it. But Yeah, speaking of outdoor activities, man, got another bee's nest this week. Boy, those bees are bad.
3: Wow. You do. It's your second bee situation. Actually,
4: no,
3: it's probably
4: my fourth. That's the fourth one.
3: Wow. Wasps?
4: Yeah. I don't know. I didn't get that close to it. I could see they were buzzing around, whatever. Boy, I got stung by one of those big black and white ones the other day out fishing. Man, that hurt 1,000 times worse than the yellow and black ones. What do they call those, white jackets? Or I don't.
3: Oh, yeah. They're nasty.
4: It was huge. I don't know. I killed it. But and I looked at it after I killed it, and I was like, oh, man. And it hurt for like 24 hours. But that being said, we have, of course, have bee spray on sale, which is the good news. But I always like to take, this one was up in the eave, like up high. This is where I noticed that this porch needed to be stained. And I'm looking at it, and I'm like, oh, man. But I always take one can of Jet, one can of foaming. And I take the one, and I foamed it. So it's like engulfed in the foam, and then if you hit it with the Jet, the force of the Jet will kind of start breaking the nest apart. You can kind of get in there, and it kind of, yeah. Those bees didn't stand a chance. None of them got me.
5: Do you have bee suits right next to the bee spray? Because you probably should.
4: No. My neighbor's like, I told you, my neighbor's like, you can wear my bee suit. And I'm like, yeah, okay, Ron, I'm really going to fit into that. He's like, well, wear the helmet. And I'm like, yeah, so it gets up underneath the helmet, gets stuck in there, and I can't get the helmet off because it's too small. I know he was joking when he said borrow the bee suit. Like, he wanted me to try it on and see how bad I was going to get stuck.
5: Does firing up a grill cause bees to go someplace else? Maybe that should be your science experiment for the weekend. Just fire up the smoker and see what happens.
4: Yeah, as soon as I know that there's bees there, I'm all over it. So, and here's my only tip, last tip on the bees. Buy two cans of spray. Don't buy one.
3: Ah.
4: And like I say, I like the one Jet, one foaming, but it all depends on where the nest is, in the ground, in the tree, up high, down low, things like that. But speaking of grilling, Chelsea, man alive, just a great selection of barbecues here still at Walker Home Center. Probably 45 or so different models to choose from. We've got the charcoal grills. We've got the lump coal grills, like the Big Green Egg. We've got the Weber gas grills. We've got the Rectek pellet grills, the Traeger pellet grills, and, of course, the Blackstone and Weber griddles. And as we get closer to football season, we start talking about tailgating. I think the Vikings play the Packers on opening day.
5: 13th.
4: Wow. Right, yeah. September 13th.
5: Yep.
4: And, man alive, how exciting is that going to be? Cooking a big old piece of meat that day, probably nice and cool outside.
3: Whatever meat you like.
5: As long as it's big, yes.
3: Oh, fall is coming.
4: Yeah, next Saturday is our first preseason game.
3: Well, it was the Hall of Fame game last night.
5: It was hard for me to watch that last night. Watched like two plays.
4: I was at Walker Bay Live watching that Forge North. Man, are those guys good. Holy cow.
3: Huh.
4: This next coming Thursday is down at the Chase on the Lake. The band is RLB, Soul Retro R&B. Hey, don't forget the 55th annual Leech Lake Regatta starts, I believe, today. Those sailors are wild, let me tell you. Anyway, if you want to watch the regatta, and I hope they have the same wind. Oh, yeah, they got wind. I can see the flag going. They got enough wind to sail today. Yesterday, they would have been really scooching across the bay. But if you want to, some days they go on the Big Lake, and some days they go on Walker Bay. I don't know the schedule. I'm guessing they must have some sort of Facebook page or leechlakeregatta.com or something.
5: Shoresofleechlake.com.
4: What is it?
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4: Oh, so yeah. So the Shores has it on their website. But a couple different ways you can watch it. One, you can go down to Walker City Dock, like right in front of the Chase, or go to the Chase and have lunch and then watch it from there. Get down to the Walker City Park, maybe grab a bag lunch and go down there and watch it from there. But when they're in Walker Bay, man, it's really cool to see. And today they'll be scooching if they're in the bay. So, but I don't know what day they go on the Big Lake. But when they're in Walker Bay, it's super cool to watch.
3: That's this weekend.
5: 55 years is a long time.
3: Yeah, well,
4: 55 years is a long time.
3: Wind's been blowing every year, so.
4: And I tell you, there is some old salty sailors out there. Let me tell you.
3: Wow, you can always try, but you need a sailboat.
4: They're always having fun, but hey, we got freezers in stock, a lot of appliances, we got TVs, we got grills. 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Give us a shout, 218-547-1515. You can still catch us in person on the phone.
5: Had someone text me the solution for if you don't have water for your lawn.
3: Yeah.
5: Green spray paint.
3: Yeah, that's what I said, too.
4: Oh, yeah, yeah. We sell green spray paint, so I'm all in on that. Maybe the flat one, not the glossy one.
3: Yeah. More natural. Maybe drew a couple
4: days. Talk to you boys next Friday.
3: Have a good weekend. Good morning. It is 9:02.

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4: The Democratic Socialists of America are screaming DSA over USA. And if people actually listen to what they're promising and who they are, their own survey says 85% white, 80% with a college degree. This is not the old Democratic Party. These are folks who were told by the institution, the academic institutions, fork over six figures, get a degree with us. You can support yourself, have home ownership, maybe own a small business, be able to live the American dream, however you define that. And they're disappointed. They're great. Grievances are weird, though, because if you actually listen to what they're promising, I don't think Republicans right now should just say, oh, socialism, socialism. They should explain to people what that means. That means no private ownership. That means health care for all, which sounds great, but costs too much. And I actually think letting them talk and explaining who they are and showing who they are is a great benefit to the Republican Party.
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6: 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I'm Nick Costos.
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14: We'll see a few scattered storms around early today. Otherwise, skies turning partly to mostly sunny with high temperature readings around 76. Winds out of the northwest 10 to 15. For tonight, clear skies, mid-50s. Sunshine Saturday, 81. Slight chance for a storm Saturday night, 56. 78 Sunday. And that's your forecast. I'm weatherology meteorologist Paul Promley. Get the latest weather updates online at MinnesotaDailyWeather.com. Right now, 61.

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Little Diet Pepsi on a Friday morning. 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

0: 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Mayor George Prince was in. State Representative Bedell Duran was in. Also, a Beltrami County Fair Friday. 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
1: 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Grab a golden ticket. The Packers WR is on the brink of a breakout. Elite in separation yards last season. He and Jordan Love should bubble the chemistry in year two. A locked-in starter outside. Golden goes over 650.5 receiving yards at minus 110. Hashtag Team Webber.

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5: We'll see a few scattered storms around early today. Otherwise, skies turning partly to mostly sunny with high temperature readings around 76. Winds out of the northwest 10 to 15. For tonight, clear skies, mid-50s, sunshine Saturday, 81. Slight chance for a storm Saturday night, 56, 78 Sunday.
6: And that's your forecast. I'm weatherology meteorologist Paul Trombley. Get the latest weather updates online at MinnesotaDailyWeather.com. 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
12: We'll see a few scattered storms around early today. Otherwise, skies turning partly to mostly sunny with high temperature readings around 76. Winds out of the northwest 10 to 15. For tonight, clear skies, mid-50s. Sunshine Saturday, 81. Slight chance for a storm Saturday night, 56. 78 Sunday. And that's your forecast. I'm weatherology meteorologist Paul Promley. Get the latest weather updates online at MinnesotaDailyWeather.com. 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
10: Highs level off around 76 today. Under mainly clear skies, northwest winds, 8 to 15 miles per hour. Clear skies tonight, lows level off around 54. Highs level off around 81 tomorrow. Mainly sunny. Dry Sunday and Monday under partly cloudy skies with highs in the upper 70s. And that's your forecast. I'm weatherology meteorologist Paul Frombly. Get the latest weather updates online at MinnesotaDailyWeather.com. Currently, it's 63 degrees.
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Though this season of her life had been cold, lonely, and tough, though she slipped back into a darkness she had hoped by now to have overcome, she had learned a beautiful lesson as she kissed her girls goodbye and thanked them for getting her out the house. 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
1: 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Primary election is Tuesday. MnDOT reminding campaigners where campaign signs can be placed. 86th annual meeting of the Beltrami County Electric Cooperative will be at the Beltrami County Fair coming up on Wednesday. Hubbard County Extension Educator getting a national award. And the Leech Lake Regatta going on, celebrating its 55th year. It runs throughout the weekend. Those stories and more, MinnesotaDailyNews.com.
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11: Highs level off around 76 today. Under mainly clear skies, northwest winds, 8 to 15 miles per hour. Clear skies tonight, lows level off around 54. Highs level off around 81 tomorrow, mainly sunny. Dry Sunday and Monday, under partly cloudy skies, with highs in the upper 70s. And that's your forecast. I'm weatherology meteorologist Paul Frombly. Get the latest weather updates online at MinnesotaDailyWeather.com. Currently, it's 63 degrees.

0: 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Grill is going. We are ready. Battle of the Brats finale here at Bemidji Downtown Meats starts at the top of the hour, my friends. Chicken Bacon Ranch versus last year's champ, the Minnesota Nice Chili Cheese.
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0: 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It's Inside Out. Gonna do it for me. John Tesh is in next. Intelligence for your life kickoff. 30 minutes commercial free with Olivia Rodrigo and Drop Dead. Busy weekend, my friends. Battle of the Brats finale here. Bemidji Downtown Meets starts at the top of the hour, runs till 1. Sailing Regatta going on in Walker this weekend. The Clearwater County Fair continues throughout the weekend. 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Why do weekends go by so quickly? Because we have 9 million things to cram into them. That's why, Schultzy. 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
12: Highs level off around 76 today. Under mainly clear skies, northwest winds, 8 to 15 miles per hour. Clear skies tonight, lows level off around 54. Highs level off around 81 tomorrow. Mainly sunny. Dry Sunday and Monday under partly cloudy skies with highs in the upper 70s. And that's your forecast. I'm weatherology meteorologist Paul Frombly. Get the latest weather updates online at MinnesotaDailyWeather.com. Currently, it's 63 degrees.
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0: 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Here's a power tip for your phone. 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That's according to electronics and information security expert Joshua Marpet. It's because airplane mode shuts off all the antennas and receivers used by Wi-Fi, cellular transmissions, and Bluetooth, which are huge power drains. So instead of charging and discharging the battery simultaneously, your phone will simply be adding juice to its power reserves and will charge up much faster. Try it. Hey, it's John Tesh on The Mix.
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8: Highs level off around 76 today. Under mainly clear skies, northwest winds, 8 to 15 miles per hour. Clear skies tonight, lows level off around 54. Highs level off around 81 tomorrow. Mainly sunny. Dry Sunday and Monday under partly cloudy skies with highs in the upper 70s. And that's your forecast. I'm weatherology meteorologist Paul Trombley. Get the latest weather updates online at MinnesotaDailyWeather.com. Right now, 65.

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1: All right, Gib, get ready because it's time to throw some clay. The latest hobby that's surging in popularity is pottery, so get ready for your Christmas gift. I'm going to get you a bowl.
2: I can't wait for my vase.
1: People are turning to pottery making as a screen-free activity that helps them build community and connection and working with their hands. Throwing pottery, see?
2: Yeah.
1: See? As it's called, is a calming and therapeutic while also challenging thing. It takes logic and creativity, but you don't necessarily need to be artistic to make something. This is why it works for me. As far as the mental health benefits of pottery, scientists say having a hands-on hobby from woodworking to playing drums to ceramics means you're more relaxed than most. And hello, birthdays and Christmas presents.
2: I mean, look, it is. We've talked about this before, that even the just painting the pottery like you do with the Color Me Mine, you know, yeah, is a great first date opportunity.
1: I forgot. Do you have to know how to paint, or is it like numbers and stuff?
2: They can do both. They do both ways. Okay. One, there's a free form, and then they have like molds, and you just kind of paint on it.
1: Okay, I'm in.
2: They have multiple versions of it. But the bottom line is, guys,
1: sorry,
2: is that the opportunity to be creative is something that our brains actively need. This is a great hobby. I have noticed that people aren't making ashtrays anymore. When I was a kid,
1: I've noticed.
2: Whenever we did ceramics, it was an ashtray, and now it's a dish for your keys, or it's a vase. Yeah, so yeah, whatever the thing that you're going to do is, go out there, have a good time doing it, and yes, a creative hands-on hobby. We've talked about this multiple times, how important it is.
1: I've noticed.
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14: Highs level off around 76 today. Under mainly clear skies, northwest winds, 8 to 15 miles per hour. Clear skies tonight, lows level off around 54. Highs level off around 81 tomorrow. Mainly sunny. Dry Sunday and Monday under partly cloudy skies with highs in the upper 70s. And that's your forecast. I'm weatherology meteorologist Paul Frombly. Get the latest weather updates online at MinnesotaDailyWeather.com. Right now, 65.

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1: From our health and wellness files, if you have surgery scheduled, I want you to do this the week before. Of course, talk to your doctor. Take 7,500 steps a day. Patients who did this prior to surgery, they cut their risk of post-op complications right in half. This is according to Medical College of Wisconsin. They used data from Fitbit activity trackers to pinpoint which patients had a higher risk of complications post-surgery. The research found that people who took fewer daily steps had an increased rate of post-op complications. However, the patients who took an average of 7,500 steps leading up to their surgery, they cut their risk of complications right in half. And that finding was consistent no matter what type of surgical procedure the patients were having, orthopedic, even brain surgery. Now, if you have an ailment that prevents you from getting your steps in, it's okay. The daily steps were indicative of an overall active lifestyle. So cycling, swimming, stuff like that, just as good.
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2: News, I'm Gianna Gelosi. Will Acting Attorney General Todd Blanch be able to drop acting from his title? It's looking more likely after Louisiana Senator Bill Cassidy voiced his support this morning.
3: As I always say, it's about the math. Once we learned here that Susan Collins a couple of days ago was a no and Lisa Murkowski was a no, it was down to one more Republican senator. Now, Mitch McConnell, the former Senate Majority Leader, he appears back in Washington right now, but he is not voting. It's up to Bill Cassidy.
2: That's Fox's Chad Pergram. Fewer Americans found work last month.
4: Employers cut 23,000 jobs last month, and the Labor Department says more Americans dropped out of the labor market. Still, National Economic Council Director Kevin Hassett attributes the job cuts to seasonal trends like the end of temporary World Cup workers in the hospitality industry and local school districts delaying the end of the school year.
2: Fox's Jared Halpern. 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
13: 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Terry Young, Hubbard County Extension Educator, won a national award at the National Association of County Agriculture Agents meeting in Denver. Her poster on the, quote, pollinator webinar series won first place. She was also a finalist for her email newsletter. Park Rapids City Council decided to work with Apex Engineering for a successful completion of the City Hall parking lot. The lot has water retention issues due to elevation issues. Council also heard from Hubbard County Food Shelf about their fundraising for a new building, having raised $1.1 million towards their goal of $1.9 million. City Council showed support for their efforts. Leech Lake Regatta will take place this weekend. 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The events raised over $20,000 for local charity. 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
25: Mainly sunny this afternoon with daytime highs approaching 76. Northwest winds 8 to 15 miles per hour. Lows dip down to about 54 tonight. Clear skies. Highs around 81 tomorrow. A mix of clouds and sunshine and dry Sunday and Monday with highs in the upper 70s. That's your forecast. I'm weatherology meteorologist Paul Trombley. Get the latest weather updates online at MinnesotaDailyWeather.com. Currently 67.

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1: All right, my friends, from our dating and relationship files, here's a sign that your relationship is right on track. It comes from Lisa Mitchell, a body language expert and forensic interviewer. She says couples who are emotionally connected are in sync with their body language without even realizing it. For example, they'll tilt their heads the same way when talking and lean toward each other. Couples who aren't doing well do the opposite. This is a sign they aren't feeling emotionally connected. There's also less fronting. Fronting is when you face your partner squared up with your shoulders, hips, and knees. It's a more intimate position than standing beside your partner or offset. Because if you're not in a comfortable relationship, being face-to-face is going to feel confrontational.
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5: 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They could bring in big donors, just the way Nancy Pelosi has kind of ruled the roost in that party for 100 years. She gets them to vote in lockstep because she's in charge of distributing the money. You know, and right now, whoever the hell is funding all this socialist nonsense has kind of made Bernie like a de facto kingmaker. It's bizarro, you know, because Bernie Sanders with the millionaires and the billionaires is a millionaire on his way to becoming a billionaire by telling you that capitalism is bad and passing around the collection plate that Democrats continue to fill up.
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5: Mainly sunny this afternoon with daytime highs approaching 76. Northwest winds 8 to 15 miles per hour. Lows dip down to about 54. Tonight, clear skies. Highs around 81 tomorrow. A mix of clouds and sunshine and dry Sunday and Monday with highs in the upper 70s. That's your forecast. I'm weatherology meteorologist Paul Trombley. Get the latest weather updates online at MinnesotaDailyWeather.com. Currently 67.

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1: Well, look at this. More and more homes are being designed with pets in mind. Pet accessories being incorporated into interior design, like dog washing stations in mudrooms, pull-out drawers for food bowls and kitchens, and an emerging design trend is called, quote, catification.
2: Catification.
1: Yeah, like calcification.
2: Yes, but no, I get it.
1: But with cats. For example, cat owners are putting in kitchen shelves at heights that create levels for cats to climb because they love that. And Maggie O'Hare is an associate dean of veterinary medicine. She says we shouldn't hide our pets and all their stuff away and out of sight. Why? Because simply seeing a dog bed, she says, can improve your mood.
2: Yeah, because it reminds you of this perfect thing in your life. Like, yeah. Even when you can't be that mad at a dog, even when they misbehave, it's your pet. You put this in your life and they love you so unconditionally. It's great. Cats, I don't know. I get the appeal, but it's not unconditional love. It's something else. It's very conditional. That being said, having that stuff out is good, but also having a way to not trip over it all the time is having a place for it. And that's ultimately what they're talking about, is if you can have a place where that's designed into your home, where you're not just finding a place for the bowl, but you have like a nook in your kitchen for the bowl.
1: Yeah.
2: That's fantastic. I think that's a good thing. And honestly, it's reflective of the values of our society, which is more and more becoming that pets are actually a part of the family. They're not they're not working animals. Most of us are not farmers anymore.
1: Yeah.
2: And so our relationship to animals has changed over time, and now they're family members. Yeah. And they should have their own place. You have a room for your kid. You have a place for your dog bed.
1: Please send me a picture of your catification house.
2: Catification is just a weird word.
1: Yeah, I like it. You know, people who know me know that my whole life I had at least two cats in the house. I love them because you can never tell when they were going to pounce.
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15: Mainly sunny this afternoon with daytime highs approaching 76. Northwest winds 8 to 15 miles per hour. Lows dip down to about 54. Tonight, clear skies. Highs around 81 tomorrow. A mix of clouds and sunshine and dry Sunday and Monday with highs in the upper 70s. That's your forecast. I'm weatherology meteorologist Paul Trombley. Get the latest weather updates online at MinnesotaDailyWeather.com. Currently 67.

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1: I want to share the latest intel on our relationships and our sleep life. So the question is, how do you and your partner sleep? Facing each other, spooning, back to back? I've seen a couple of studies on this. Here's the latest. The researchers are saying the way we sleep says something about the state of our relationship. So according to a study of 1,000 couples, the closer we sleep to each other, the happier our relationship is. Partners who sleep less than an inch apart are far more likely to be happy together than those with a gap between them of 30 inches. And couples that sleep face-to-face, touching each other, they are the happiest. Also, check this out. 90% of couples that spoon and or sleep touching back-to-back were equally happy, with 91% of those couples saying they were satisfied with their relationship. The least happy couples, they were the ones who didn't touch at all while sleeping. It seems the distance between us in bed does signal the distance between us in waking life. That's deep. And although we all move around throughout the night, what matters is the position you're in when you fall asleep.
2: 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The intelligence for your life.
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19: mainly sunny this afternoon with daytime highs approaching 76. Northwest winds 8 to 15 miles per hour. Lows dip down to about 54 tonight. Clear skies. Highs around 81 tomorrow. A mix of clouds and sunshine and dry Sunday and Monday with highs in the upper 70s. That's your forecast. I'm weatherology meteorologist Paul Trombley. Get the latest weather updates online at MinnesotaDailyWeather.com. Currently 69.

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4: Mainly sunny this afternoon with daytime highs approaching 76. Northwest winds 8 to 15 miles per hour. Lows dip down to about 54. Tonight, clear skies. Highs around 81 tomorrow. A mix of clouds and sunshine and dry Sunday and Monday with highs in the upper 70s. That's your forecast. I'm weatherology meteorologist Paul Trombley. Get the latest weather updates online at MinnesotaDailyWeather.com. Currently 69.

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1: So, Gib, of course, everybody's worried that artificial intelligence has taken all our jobs. But now people are getting paid to teach it. So $20 to $25 an hour on sites like dataannotation.tech. Every day people get paid to read two chatbot answers and pick the better one or flag responses that sound rude or robotic. We're basically training AI. Mm-hmm.

0: Mm-hmm. Where you can get paid to do that. The only qualifications are good grammar and common sense. And there's also usertesting.com, about $10 to click around a website for 20 minutes while saying your thoughts out loud. And they especially want testers over 50. Just so you know, the legitimate sites are always free to join. Anybody charging a fee is running a scam.
1: Wow. I mean, I have so many mixed feelings about this. Look. This stuff is coming for you anyway. You might as well get paid in the meantime.
0: You might as well train it.
1: You might as well be the one that trains it. But at the same time, I just, this feels so dark. This feels so dystopian that we're going to pay you like 10 bucks an hour to go and just talk into a box. And eventually that box is going to talk for you. And the rest, it feels weird. I don't know. How do you feel about it?
0: It makes me nervous.
1: Yeah.
0: But a lot of folks are looking for side hustles.
1: So you might as well do it.
0: Yeah. Yeah. I think if I was in college, I would want to make $25 an hour to teach AI.
1: Yeah, exactly. Hey, they're using our radio show for it anyway. Might as well.
0: Anyway, if you want the list, no matter how I feel about it or give, if you want the list, just go. Email me, john@tesh.com. 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
16: mainly sunny this afternoon with daytime highs approaching 76. Northwest winds 8 to 15 miles per hour. Lows dip down to about 54. Tonight, clear skies. Highs around 81 tomorrow. A mix of clouds and sunshine and dry Sunday and Monday with highs in the upper 70s. That's your forecast. I'm weatherology meteorologist Paul Trombley. Get the latest weather updates online at MinnesotaDailyWeather.com. Currently 69.

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2: Let's take a moment and plug into this scenario. See what you think. You like taking brisk walks, but your friends say, no, running is the only way to really boost your health. Is it true? According to the American Heart Association, no. Their researchers analyzed the health of nearly 50,000 runners and walkers, mostly in their 40s and 50s. The result, mile for mile, brisk walking was just as effective as running at lowering the risk for type 2 diabetes, high cholesterol, high blood pressure, and heart disease. But here's the key. It's mile for mile. What does that mean? Well, runners and walkers have to put in the same mileage to reap the same heart health benefits. And though it may take an average runner under 30 minutes to run 3 miles, it'll probably take a walker an hour to cover the same ground. So bottom line, walking is just as good for your health as running. You'll just have to spend more time doing it. It's that simple.
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18: Sunshine mixed with clouds at times this afternoon, with daytime highs approaching 76. Winds out of the northwest, 8 to 15 miles per hour. Clear skies tonight, lows dip down to about 54. Mainly sunny skies tomorrow, high temperatures reach up to 81.
0: That's your forecast. I'm weatherology meteorologist Paul Trombley. Get the latest weather updates online at minnesotadailyweather.com. Currently, it's 71 degrees.

0: Hey, it's John Tesh on The Mix. All right, my intelligent friends, are you like me? Do you sometimes find yourself adopting the speech patterns or even the accents of people you meet? It has a name, code switching. Language and vocal expert Sue Addlestone says we often adapt the way we speak to either be more readily accepted by the person we're speaking to or to make them like us more. It's the same thing we do when we switch to a different voice when we're talking to our kids or our pets. Or when you go somewhere where people have a distinct and strong accent like England and the American South or New York, and for a few days, hey, you have an accent too. We can also make these unconscious vocal changes in different environments. For example, sounding different when talking to a friend versus in a job interview. Again, it's code switching. It all comes down to the human instinct to want to fit in and have something in common with others. Think about it. You're listening to the John Tesh Radio Show on The Mix.
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10: Sunshine mixed with clouds at times this afternoon, with daytime highs approaching 76. Winds out of the northwest, 8 to 15 miles per hour. Clear skies tonight, lows dip down to about 54. Mainly sunny skies tomorrow, high temperatures reach up to 81. That's your forecast. I'm weatherology meteorologist Paul Trombley. Get the latest weather updates online at MinnesotaDailyWeather.com. Currently, it's 71 degrees.
11: One, two, three.

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2: Fox News, I'm Jack Callahan. The Senate has passed a tough Russia sanctions bill named for the late Senator Lindsey Graham, who'd pressed hard for it.
3: The package penalizes countries continuing to purchase Russian oil and gas. Supporters say the measure will choke off a major source of revenue for Russian President Vladimir Putin to fund the war against Ukraine.
2: The Senate has voted to confirm more than 70 Trump appointees. A vote on Acting Attorney General Todd Blanche could come later today. Iran says it's continuing talks with Iran over the Strait of Hormuz.
4: They say they are getting very close to a deal. President Trump is insisting he's personally involved in any deal. He expects an announcement that could come as early as today.
2: Fox's Steve Harrigan. Saudi Arabia says it's bracing for a possible attack from Iranian proxies in southern Iraq and northern Yemen. 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
2: 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Terry Young, Hubbard County Extension Educator, won a national award at the National Association of County Agriculture Agents meeting in Denver. Her poster on the, quote, pollinator webinar series won first place. She was also a finalist for her email newsletter. Park Rapids City Council decided to work with Apex Engineering for a successful completion of the City Hall parking lot. The lot has water retention issues due to elevation issues. Council also heard from Hubbard County Food Shelf about their fundraising for a new building, having raised $1.1 million towards their goal of $1.9 million. City Council showed support for their efforts. Leech Lake Regatta will take place this weekend, runs Saturday through Monday, celebrating 55 years of sailing competition. Organized by the shores of Leech Lake Yacht Club, it's one of Minnesota's oldest sailing events, attracting sailors statewide. Regatta includes races on Walker Bay, with changing conditions providing a fun experience for all participants. The events raised over $20,000 for local charity. Complete schedule can be found at shoresofleechlake.com. 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
14: Sunshine mixed with clouds at times this afternoon, with daytime highs approaching 76. Winds out of the northwest, 8 to 15 miles per hour. Clear skies tonight, lows dip down to about 52. Mainly sunny skies tomorrow. High temperatures reach up to 79. And that's your forecast. I'm weatherology meteorologist Paul Frombly. Get the latest weather updates online at MinnesotaDailyWeather.com. Right now, it's 72 degrees.

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7: Sunshine mixed with clouds at times this afternoon, with daytime highs approaching 76. Winds out of the northwest, 8 to 15 miles per hour. Clear skies tonight, lows dip down to about 52. Mainly sunny skies tomorrow. High temperatures reach up to 79. And that's your forecast. I'm weatherology meteorologist Paul Frombly. Get the latest weather updates online at MinnesotaDailyWeather.com. Right now, it's 72 degrees.

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12: Sunshine mixed with clouds at times this afternoon, with daytime highs approaching 76. Winds out of the northwest, 8 to 15 miles per hour. Clear skies tonight, lows dip down to about 52. Mainly sunny skies tomorrow, high temperatures reach up to 79. And that's your forecast. I'm weatherology meteorologist Paul Frombly. Get the latest weather updates online at MinnesotaDailyWeather.com. Right now, it's 72 degrees.

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5: Lows dip down to about 52 tonight under clear skies, westerly winds, 5 to 10 miles per hour. Daytime highs approaching 79 tomorrow, mainly clear skies. Partly cloudy skies tomorrow night, chance of thunderstorms, lows level off around 57. That's your forecast. I'm weatherology meteorologist Paul Trombley. Get the latest weather updates online at minnesotadailyweather.com. Currently, it's 73 degrees.
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1: Dame Bess was 9 years old when he made history. For nearly a century, throwing snowballs was against the law in Severance, Colorado, the small town where Dane lives. That created a real dilemma for Dane and his friends. After all, what good was a neighborhood lined with snow forts without snowballs to defend them? And that's why Dane took his snowball fight to City Hall. He showed up at a city council meeting with his parents, a 3-minute PowerPoint presentation, and a simple request: repeal an ordinance that was as old as the town itself. Dane promised that he and his friends wouldn't throw stones or aim snowballs at anyone who didn't want to participate. Perhaps his biggest selling point was that repealing the law would encourage more kids to play outside more often. In the end, Dane won his crusade for the right to bear snowballs, and he became the first resident in town history to legally throw one. Rules can easily become outdated in a community or in your home. That's why forward-thinking parents need to take a fresh look at their household rules. Children need different boundaries at age 5 or 6 than when they're 15 or 16. Household rules should offer children relevant guidance and protection, but not become expectations that have outlasted their usefulness. Remember, your children are always changing, so let your rules be flexible. Change right along with them. For Focus on the Family, I'm Jim Daly.
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4: weather. Lows dip down to about 52 tonight under clear skies, westerly winds, 5 to 10 miles per hour. Daytime highs approaching 79 tomorrow, mainly clear skies. Partly cloudy skies tomorrow night. Chance of thunderstorms. Lows level off around 57. That's your forecast. I'm weatherology meteorologist Paul Trombley. Get the latest weather updates online at MinnesotaDailyWeather.com.

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3: News. I'm Jack Callahan. The Senate honors the late Senator Lindsey Graham by passing a tough Russia sanctions bill that bears his name.
4: On this vote, the yeas are 86, the nays are 11. The 60-vote threshold having been achieved, the bill is passed.
3: Graham's sister Darlene presiding. She was appointed to finish her brother's term. The sanctions bill makes it more costly for countries to buy Russian oil. President Trump announces a series of domestic mining projects worth $3 billion.
5: I'm thrilled to announce that we're delivering $100 million to train the next generation of American miners. And you have a lot of you are in the room right now.
3: Plan focuses on rare earth minerals essential for weapons production. The president also says talks with Iran are going fine. America is listening to Fox News.
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9: 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With upcoming elections, the Minnesota Department of Transportation reminding campaigners that state law bans political signs or advertising on highway right-of-way. This includes areas like driving lanes, shoulders, ditches, and urban boulevards, as well as signs on bridges. MnDOT workers will remove such signs while local employees manage laws on local roads. Signs cannot be placed on private land without the owner's consent, and violations are misdemeanors with possible civil penalties if they cause an accident or damage. Additionally, advertising cannot be placed on utility poles, trees, or natural features. Members of Beltrami Electric Cooperative invited to the 86th annual meeting. It'll be held next Wednesday, August 12th, at the Shutter Stage at the Beltrami County Fairgrounds. Registration starts at 4. Business meeting begins at 5. The agenda includes the election of directors and reports from key figures. Evening will also feature family-friendly events, including a free concert beginning at 6:30. Admission to that is free. Members can also receive food bucks for vendors. The kids' activities, a safety demonstration, and shuttle assistance is available. 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
18: Lows dip down to about 52 tonight under clear skies, westerly winds, 5 to 10 miles per hour. Daytime highs approaching 79 tomorrow, mainly clear skies. Partly cloudy skies tomorrow night. Chance of thunderstorms. Lows level off around 57. That's your forecast. I'm weatherology meteorologist Paul Trombley. Get the latest weather updates online at MinnesotaDailyWeather.com. Right now, it's 73 degrees.
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3: The Democratic Socialists of America are screaming DSA over USA. And if people actually listen to what they're promising and who they are, their own survey says 85% white, 80% with a college degree. This is not the old Democratic Party. These are folks who were told by the institution, the academic institutions, fork over six figures, get a degree with us. You can support yourself, have home ownership, maybe own a small business, be able to live the American dream, however you define that. And they're disappointed. Their grievances are weird, though, because if you actually listen to what they're promising, I don't think Republicans right now should just say, oh, socialism. They should explain to people what that means. That means no private ownership. That means health care for all, which sounds great, but costs too much. And I actually think letting them talk and explaining who they are and showing who they are is a great benefit to the Republican Party.
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6: Lows dip down to about 52 tonight under clear skies, westerly winds, 5 to 10 miles per hour. Daytime highs approaching 79 tomorrow, mainly clear skies. Partly cloudy skies tomorrow night, chance of thunderstorms. Lows level off around 57. That's your forecast. I'm weatherology meteorologist Paul Trombley. Get the latest weather updates online at MinnesotaDailyWeather.com. Right now, it's 73 degrees.
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12: Lows dip down to about 52 tonight under clear skies, westerly winds, 5 to 10 miles per hour. Daytime highs approaching 79 tomorrow, mainly clear skies. Partly cloudy skies tomorrow night, chance of thunderstorms. Lows level off around 57. That's your forecast. I'm weatherology meteorologist Paul Trombley. Get the latest weather updates online at minnesotadailyweather.com. Right now, it's 73 degrees.
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0: line. Who sings it?
1: Nelly.
2: Nelly.
0: Yes. Yessie, you're the winner. Who's this?
1: Mary.
0: Hi, Mary. Where are you calling from?
1: Winnipeg, Manitoba.
0: All right. Are you feeling hot tonight?
1: Yes. It's hot here.
0: Hot, humid, sticky, and sweaty, and yes, all the recipe for a good time.
1: Yes.
0: Well, Mary, we're going to send you a Liveline Magical Mason mouse pad, which comes with a picture of my face on it, a calendar of the next 2 years, our logo. It's really nice. We hope you love it.
1: I'm sure I will.
0: All right. You sound like you'd love anything. You're a great person, huh?
1: Yes.
0: All right. Hang on. We'll get you a dress.
1: Okay, great. Okay, thank you so much.
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18: Lows dip down to about 52 tonight under clear skies, westerly winds, 5 to 10 miles per hour. Daytime highs approaching 79 tomorrow, mainly clear skies. Partly cloudy skies tomorrow night, chance of thunderstorms. Lows level off around 57. That's your forecast. I'm weatherology meteorologist Paul Trombley. Get the latest weather updates online at minnesotadailyweather.com. Currently, it's 71 degrees.
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4: Lows dip down to about 52 tonight under clear skies, westerly winds, 5 to 10 miles per hour. Daytime highs approaching 79 tomorrow, mainly clear skies. Partly cloudy skies tomorrow night, chance of thunderstorms. Lows level off around 57. That's your forecast. I'm weatherology meteorologist Paul Trombley. Get the latest weather updates online at minnesotadailyweather.com. Currently, it's 71 degrees.
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